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3: Today is Monday.
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3: 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And they carry salt along.
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3: Today is 25th day.
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3: Today is Monday.
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3: because you can hear me
2: awon ran lowo
3: mi
2: ma da lekiru awon ran lowo
3: I don't know. In the name of
2: Eru Lord Eru Aba
3: Me
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3: Eso
2: fun alara.
3: tell those that
2: are suffering,
3: tell those the men,
2: suffering,
3: tell the women,
2: Benny Lagos,
3: that in Lagos,
2: me Wole Samuel,
3: Prophet Samuel,
2: Adebayo Joe, Mama Wani Rikuru,
3: I will be at Ikorodu.
2: Hey, me and Leo, new, orang Benin, new, Bogbo Ite Wakakiri Agbaye,
3: another place,
2: and Nick Bemi, we pray, Kimberi Adua Kam,
3: I just start the prayer,
2: Nick Bogbo Asale,
3: every night,
2: me Agomokala,
3: never be
2: here again. Badaruzia, Ikadaba, Enemeruza, Belwagada, but when by my Facebook page, you are, I see you too,
3: and I
2: am up with every level peer,
3: every level peer,
2: Niaman Sepa, the
3: men of your program,
2: and let you have a yato,
3: but you call it
2: the Moma, my one life,
3: I've been lying,
2: Lati was Sure,
3: come and bless us.
2: Oh, was you to Bua,
3: you come to YouTube,
2: or your Kilgo official, oh, was it Facebook, Prophet Samuel. Adebayo
3: Joe,
2: Baba Authority, Tabiko Lossori TikTok,
3: you got that TikTok
2: authority underscore Ojo.
3: Bah! Hear this.
2: Nilila Wala.
3: You will break through.
2: What did it? I want radio.
3: All our radios.
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2: At our radio, that's my song.
3: Oh
2: God, I hope you just in the name of Jesus, in the name of Jesus, in the name of Jesus, in the name of Jesus, this sorry di pekwere, afeke hallelujah meje, ogo meje, onimale, onferoro misio, hallelujah meje, ogo meje, osana meje, atiye, hallelujah meje,
0: hallelujah, hallelujah, hallelujah, hallelujah, hallelujah, hallelujah, hallelujah.
2: On a cage, you come to
3: that place.
2: Oh, go, Major.
0: Oh, go, oh, go, oh, go, oh, go, oh, go, oh, go, oh, go.
2: On a cata, Hosanna,
0: Hosanna, Hosanna, Hosanna, Hosanna, Hosanna, Hosanna, Hosanna.
2: On a carry,
3: any bad place.
2: Well, if it's okay, EA,
0: EA, EA, EA, EA, EA. Iye, Iye,
2: Oti Ye,
3: you leave.
2: Madaba Legede Beruaza,
3: you will leave.
2: Oti Ye,
3: now you leave.
2: Oh my God. Isara ye.
3: You want me leave.
2: Sorry oni.
3: Today sir.
2: Oyato.
3: It's different.
2: Ni gbogbo ojo.
3: You know this.
2: Nkameta.
3: Three things.
2: Ni mo nilo lowo
3: e. I need from you.
2: Iyo.
3: Salt.
2: Omi.
3: Water.
2: Ati owo.
3: And that your money.
2: Mo fe fi sise
3: wo ni. Do prophetic.
2: O ma pe.
3: You know.
2: Baba Authority.
3: Baba Authority.
2: Alasi adua ni.
3: He gives authority.
2: Igba ti o ba fi di wo yo la.
3: By this time tomorrow.
2: On to ri se tele.
3: You know ati bi
2: bo. Wa bere si ri se. Mo gbo lati orun wa.
3: From the heavens,
2: we pray
3: that your justification,
2: oh, better
3: let us say,
2: in a lower
3: help,
2: oh, Tiawolu, our only and it's your Damilare one. It was
3: the he that justified his name.
2: I love Damile.
3: Who want to do? Who want to
2: do? Only call what she be.
3: Come close.
2: Kaidoro,
3: let us talk together.
2: Let's talk together.
3: Yes, sorrow.
2: Let's listen together. Say, Wolo Fed Damile. God has said that I am blessed. Who we cause, whom God has blessed. Mama,
3: who
2: at the sure
3: blessed
2: Latsi Beria,
3: yet beginning of war,
2: and

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0: morning, dear listener. You are welcome once again to Ashivas University's prayer time. My name is Reverend Canon Bayo Oladimeji. Presenting with me is my brother in Christ, Dr. Taiwo Adenego.
1: Good morning, dear listener. Today's inspirational talk is titled, Stop Complaining. Whatever you keep doing becomes a habit. Instead of complaining when things go wrong, 1. Practice gratitude. Giving thanks for 3 blessings every day energizes you and makes you feel happier. It is impossible to be grateful and negative at the same time. 2. Encourage others. Instead of complaining about what people do wrong, focus on what they are doing right. If you must criticize people's weakness, then you must try to balance it with 3 times more praise. 3. Focus on your success. Start a success journal. Every night before you go to bed, write down something great about your day. Know that when you focus on success, you set the stage for more to follow.
0: Today we are praying for all service providers in Ashivas University. The Bible says in Colossians chapter 3 verses 23 and 24, whatever you do, work at it with all your heart as working for the Lord, not for men, since you know that you will receive an inheritance from the Lord as a reward. It is the Lord Christ you are serving. Let us pray. Our Heavenly Father, we thank you for all our service providers in the university. Thank you, Lord, for the way you have been using them as partners in progress since the inception of the university. Lord, we want to thank you for the caterers, hairdressers, cobblers, barbers, fashion designers, provision providers, fruit and juice sellers, and many others who through their services have made life comfortable for our students and staff. Father, we pray that as they contribute their quota to the smooth running of the university, you prosper them and give them the grace to do their job conscientiously. We pray that they will be committed and faithful to their duties and keep them away from Shylock tendencies, but rather they will have the love of the staff and students they serve at heart. We pray that they will know that it is the Lord that brings riches without adding sorrow. Grant them good health as they go about their daily activities and prevent them from all forms of danger. We pray that you grant them journey mercies as they travel to replenish their stocks and strive to improve on the services being provided. All this we ask in the name of your Son, Jesus Christ, our Lord.
2: Warm greetings from Achievers University, Owo, a private university with distinction. 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At Achievers University, we honestly impart knowledge on our students and pursue all we do with a sense of integrity, thereby preparing our students for the position of a higher task, that of being the future hope and leaders of the society. Our mission to be the best university is very clear and achievable. With a very high sense of responsibility, we know we're on course. We appreciate all our parents and the government, the press and the society at large for your support. And we assure you that, by the grace of God, we shall achieve greatness and you'll be very proud of us. 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

Good morning. I am Olabisi Olani Yoluwasegun with Adaba News at dawn in the news. Tinubu emerges APC presidential candidate for 2027 election. Three worshippers killed and 15 others abducted in fresh attack in Kwara Worship Center. Group calls for victims of Oyo kidnap. Group calls for victims of Oyo kidnaps release.

0: is the news.
1: President Bola Tinubu has emerged the All Progressives Congress APC presidential candidate after defeating Stanley Osifo. The president polled 10.99 million votes to defeat his only rival, who scored 16,504 in the APC presidential primaries held in 8,809 wards across the country. This emerged from the national collation of the presidential primaries results at the President Bola Ahmed Tinubu International Conference Center in Abuja. APC governors in 31 states and other top brass of APC, who are coordinators and collation officers in their states, presented the results of their direct primaries to the Presidential Primary Election Committee, chaired by former Senate President Pius Aim. Pius Aim made the announcement.
2: President Bola Ahmed Tinubu GCFR received a total number of 10,999,162 votes.
1: The president spoke after his election.
2: 16,503.
3: We will firmly place Nigeria on an irreversible path of economic expansion, industrialization, energy security, infrastructure development, food sovereignty, and democratic consolidation.
1: Tinubu was later presented with the certificate of return. President Bola Ahmed Tinubu has promised to place Nigeria on a path of economic growth, industrial development, improved energy supply, food security, and better infrastructure. Speaking after being declared winner of the APC presidential primary election held across the country, President Tinubu said his administration remains committed to building a Nigeria where lives and property are safe, businesses thrive, and young people have greater opportunities. He assured Nigerians that his administration would not relent until every part of the country becomes safe for citizens to live and work without fear.
3: Lives and property of every Nigerian. Our government has intensified efforts to strengthen our security architecture, support our brave armed forces and the police, and forge stronger partnership with local communities. We will win the battle against banditry. We will not rest until we restore peace, stability to every corner of our country. Our resolve is unwavering. Our goal is clear. A Nigeria where free citizens can live, work, and aspire without fear.
1: President Tinubu further urged members of the All Progressives Congress, APC, to remain proud of the achievements recorded since the party assumed power, adding that his administration has also made significant economic progress in the last 3 years. Tension and confusion have reportedly engulfed the ongoing circuit court martial of military officers accused of plotting a coup against President Bola Tinubu's administration. This is as defense lawyers intensify objections over what they describe as inconsistent and recycled charges. Sources familiar with the proceedings say the session became heated after defense counsel openly challenged the military prosecution, accusing it of repeatedly altering and withdrawing charges in a manner they argue undermines the credibility of the case. Insiders said the prosecution has allegedly presented multiple versions of the charges at different stages of the hearing, raising questions among defense lawyers about the coherence and legal foundation of the allegations against the detained officers. The defense team further argued that the case involves constitutional offenses such as treason and alleged attempts to overthrow the government, which they insisted fall under the jurisdiction of civilian courts rather than a closed military tribunal. The Nigerian Army has warned members of the public against fraudulent social accounts impersonating senior military officers on online platforms, particularly Facebook. In a statement issued on Sunday via its official X handle, the army said fraudsters had created fake accounts impersonating the Deputy Chief of Standards and Evaluation, Major General Raymond Utaha. The army said the accounts were created with intention of deceiving and defrauding unsuspecting members of the public through false representations and unauthorized online engagements. The management of Achievers University says it has uncovered an alleged school fees fraud involving some staff, former staff, and students accused of hacking into the institution's payment portal. In a statement issued by the acting Vice Chancellor, Uyesa Jeremu, the university alleged that over 457 million naira was diverted through the institution's payment system. The institution said the fraud was allegedly masterminded by Olanike Mary Asabia, an alumnus of the Department of Accounting and former bursary staff member who resigned in April 2025. Management alleged that the suspects diverted student school fees into personal bank accounts while fraudulently clearing their financial records on the university portal. The university also claimed that 11 staff members, 34 students, and one external collaborator who works at the Federal Medical Center were involved in recruiting students into the illegal payment arrangement. Achievers University said all affected students have been directed to repay their fees into official university accounts, while indicted staff and students who'd face disciplinary panels as police investigation continues. Achievers University added that audit of payments made by recently graduated students will continue. The Kwara State Police Command has confirmed the killing of three worshippers and abduction of 15 others following a deadly attack by armed assailants at a prayer ground in Nikiti, local government area of the state. It was gathered that the attack occurred on Saturday night at Oruoke Ajayi, located on the outskirts of Ikiran village in the Ikiran Juba axis of the local government area. Sources in the area had earlier disclosed that terrorists stormed the community in large numbers, attacking worshippers and residents before fleeing through nearby forest routes. A resident told newsmen that many villagers spent the night searching for missing relatives and loved ones after the assailants escaped from the area. The spokesperson for the Kwara State Police Command, Adetomi Jiri Adeyemi, who confirmed the incident, said the Commissioner of Police, Adekimi Ojo, described the attack as gruesome and condemnable. 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After the break, group calls for victims of Oyo kidnap to be released. Details in a moment. Please stay with us.
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1: 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You can also provide us information via email, newsroom@adaba889.fm. Now to the rest of the bulletin. Ansaruddin Society of Nigeria has appealed to both Governor Seyi Makinde of Oyo State and President Bola Ahmed Tinubu to fast-track the release of students and teachers who were abducted in the state recently. The society made the call in a statement made available to journalists on Sunday. Recall that about 39 students and 7 teachers were kidnapped on the 15th of May 2026 from some communities in Oriri local government area of Oyo. The Muslim group described the incident as unfortunate and worrisome. In a statement, the council's chairman, Bashiru Aminu, and secretary, Mutiu Alade, urged the Oyo state government and the federal government to rescue the victims, noting that the rising wave of kidnappings and banditry requires more proactive steps. They tasked the government to deploy all necessary resources to ensure the captives are returned home unharmed to their families. As part of activities marking this year's Children's Day celebration, KidsCom has organized a children's party and competition for pupils drawn from schools across Ondo State. The colorful event held at the Obafemi Awolowo Hall featured several activities including quiz competitions, talent displays, games and dance sessions, all designed to entertain and inspire the children. Speaking at the event, the CEO KidsCom International, Lufumilayo Bankole, said the initiative was put together to celebrate children and provide a platform for them to showcase their talents and build confidence. The CEO also appreciated the Minister of Interior, Olubomi Tunji Ojo, for sponsoring the event and supporting children-focused initiative in the state.
5: Well, this is the 15th year we are doing it in Ondo State, and it's for both primary and secondary school. We bring them together once in a year for them to showcase their talent and to be for them to be celebrated. So when we started, it was a plan to bridge the gap between the rich and the poor, and at the same time, see, make them feel happy among themselves, because we believe that there are some children, they don't believe that there are some poor children. So also we know that there are some poor children, they don't believe that there are some rich children. But this is a leveler for every one of them. That's why we always ask them to come in their school uniforms. There is no average Nigerian student that will not have a uniform. We don't want anybody to come and oppress themselves here.
1: Some of the children, Ademola Okidola and Tosin Olulemi, shared their experiences, expressing joy over the opportunity to participate and meet peers from other schools.
6: Every children deserve an opportunity to express themselves as a school and as one. I've learned that other children have talents that need to be shown to the public, like dancing, singing, expressing themselves, poetry, drama. And I've also seen that this place is an avenue for children to express themselves, to be one, to come together as other schools, to mingle with each other.
7: To represent my school. And I've learned that this place is a very interesting and joyful place. I've been enjoying myself since.
8: I've been enjoying myself since when I was here, because everything that you are doing here is nice. I see that some teachers to show your talent.
1: Some teachers and parents at the event commended the initiative, describing it as a timely platform to motivate children beyond the classroom.
9: Very good program from the inception. We have been here, we are number 2 school that we came. Everywhere was neat, decent, organized, and it has been fun. You can imagine coming, serve us breakfast, and we can see a lot of gift items everywhere. And the program has been fun. Children have been happy, we are dancing. In fact, from the beginning, we have seen that the program is already a success.
10: So far, it has been a wonderful experience. So many schools are in attendance, and I think they are all having some swell time. The presentations have been very powerful, exciting, both parents, teachers and students that are around, they are happy that they're having this great experience. I think it's a program that should be commended, and we appreciate the organizers.
1: The event ended with presentation of prizes to outstanding participants, leaving many children with smiles and memorable experiences on their special day. The National Drug Law Enforcement Agency, NDLEA, says its operatives have arrested a 63-year-old Chinese woman, Ting Hong Kyung, for allegedly attempting to smuggle a large consignment of Canadian lout, a synthetic strain of cannabis, into Nigeria. The suspect, a Chinese national naturalized in Malaysia, was arrested on Sunday upon her arrival at the Murtala Mohammed International Airport in Lagos from Thailand via Dubai aboard an Emirates airline flight. A statement issued on Sunday by NDLEA Director of Media and Advocacy Femi Babafemi says the suspect was intercepted at the Terminal 2 arrival hall of the airport. Babafemi said investigations revealed that the suspect traveled from Malaysia to Thailand before proceeding to Nigeria through the United Arab Emirates with two large travel boxes containing 31 kilograms of the synthetic cannabis. Now to end Adaba News at Dawn, a recap of our top stories. President Bola Tinubu has emerged the All Progressives Congress presidential candidate for the 2027 election. Three worshippers were killed and 15 others abducted during a deadly attack by armed assailants at a prayer ground in Ekiti local government area of Kwara State. A group on Ansari Dine Society of Nigeria has appealed to both Governor Seyi Makinde of Oyo State and President Bola Tinubu to fast-track the release of students and teachers who were abducted in Oyo State recently. And that's Adaba News at Dawn. It was edited by Sunday Ajiboye. I am Olabisi Olaniyolu Asegun. Thank you for listening. Good morning.
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But the Logbo, where you are to get a girl or if it is St. Benedict Carly Prime School. Okiora, Gogo, Quele, Undo. Habes, your Balawi, Olari, why you are the Yemen, as you could add to Tomodeta, Baulu, Kioro, Lora Quest, or why the Mula, Kioro, Coco, Wapabi, Makashi, Palula, Wada, Wada, Babira, you are to go again, as everybody, Rori, oh, my Lago, Coro, Rogiro, oh, my Lago, Coco, so you'll be born, Ulele, Bioki, Agbeni Bebora, Apata Para, Japagia. 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
3: omo the voice
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10: Good morning. Welcome. This is a fresh edition of Issues in the Polity. It's another beautiful Monday morning. I'm Michael Akintunde. On Issues in the Polity, we treat issues, national issues, or any topic that affects you and I as Nigerians. And not only to where we try to offer solutions, and again today we're going to do justice to that. But before then, we'll go into the dailies and survey stories from our national newspapers. I'm with the Punch newspaper. Front page, fraudsters using generals' names for tools to scam Nigerians. That's coming from the Army. APC Prime Minister Tinubu polls 10.9 million votes to clinch presidential tickets. 2027 race, ADC picks Tinubu's challenger today. And military promises save Salah celebrations in Northeast. Nigeria braces for possible Ebola outbreak. That's coming from NCDC. And another one from the Punch newspaper. Lagos arrest 10,634 environmental offenders in 1 year. That's coming from police. That's coming from commissioner. And police arrest 17 suspected cultists in Anambra. Sokoto ADC adopt Atiku as presidential candidate. And ADC faction dissolves NWC names Kashiku presidential candidate. And on sports, 3SC end 27-year wait for continental tickets.
11: All right, from the Vanguard newspaper this morning, FG approves certification for 5 deep sea ports. Tinubu polls 10.99 million votes to clinch APC presidential ticket. And Ebola alert, NCDC declares high importation risk, activates emergency response nationwide. Alleged killers of Imo student nurse arrested. And still coming from the Vanguard newspaper, Kwara, terrorists kill 3, abduct 15 worshippers in church night vigil. We'll bring you details of this and other stories shortly. I'm Olabisi Olaniyoluwasegun.
12: I'm in love, oh. Sonia Tomato Sachet. Yes, it's true. I love Sonia Tomato Sachet. The color is so red, so thick, so tasty. When I use it for my stew, jollof or spaghetti, the color shines brighter and food becomes tastier. Sonia Tomato Sachet makes meals delicious.
10: All right, you're welcome back. We'll begin with a story coming from the front page of the Punch newspaper. APC primaries, Tinubu pulls 10.9 million votes to clinch presidential ticket. President Bola Tinubu on Sunday clinched the All Progressives Congress presidential ticket for the 2027 general election, pulling over 10 million votes against his sole challenger, Stanley Osifo, who scored 16,503 in a nationwide red primary conducted across all 8,809 wards on Saturday, May 23. The returning officer and chairman of the Presidential Primary Elections Committee, Pius Ayim, announced the final figures and made the declaration after the nationwide collision of results at the Bola Ahmed Tinubu International Conference Center in Abuja. The exercise ended the scheduled primaries of the APC ahead of the 2027 elections. The APC kicked off its 2027 primary elections with the House of Representatives exercise, followed by the Senate primaries on Monday, May 18, State House of Assembly primaries on Wednesday, May 20, governorship primaries on Thursday, May 21, and the presidential primary on Saturday, May 23. And speaking at the presidential primary declaration on Sunday, Ayim stated that total registered voters stood at over 12 million, while over 11 million were accredited and 11.156665 votes were cast. It's a long wait if you if you're ready to read, get the Punch newspaper. And Tinubu thereafter received the party certificate of return and flag from the party chairman, Professor Tawi Iwata, in a ceremony attended by APC governors, members of the National Executive Committee, the National Working Committee, lawmakers, and party stalwarts. Check the Punch newspaper for details.
11: FG approves certification of 5 deep salts. Seaports. In a major push to strengthen Nigeria's maritime economy, President Tinubu has approved certification and compliance procedures for 5 proposed deep sea port projects in 5 states, targeting the recovery of over 70% of Nigerian bound cargo currently handled by neighboring African countries. The Minister of Marine and Blue Economy, Dr. Adegbe Gayotola, disclosed this last week during the 2026 graduation ceremony of 492 newly trained advanced combat personnel and the capability presentation of the Deep Blue Project Task held at the 5th Battalion Army Barracks in Rivers State. Speaking at the personnel parade, Oyetola said the federal government's approval of certification and compliance processes for 5 deep sea ports proposed project underscores its commitment to strengthening Nigeria's maritime infrastructure and securing the nation's position as a leading shipping and logistics hub in Africa. For details, check Vanguard.
10: And not live at the Punch newspaper yet. 2027 race, ADC picks Tinubu's challenger today. The African Democratic Congress will today commence the process of selecting its presidential candidates for the 2027 general election, with party members across the 36 states and the Federal Capital Territory expected to participate in the exercise. Barring any last-minute changes, the party has opted for the direct primary method. After all 3 aspirants, former Vice President Atiku Abubakar, ex-Minister of Transportation Rotimi Amaechi, and a former bank manager and a former banker Mohammed Yatuddin, reportedly declined calls to step down for a consensus candidate. Although the ADC initially considered adopting an affirmation process similar to that used by the Nigeria Democratic Congress, party leaders maintain that the dread primary option fully aligns with the provisions of the Electoral Act 2026. As members enter the polls today, attention has turned to the political weight, nationwide appeal, and perceived weaknesses of the 3 contenders vying for the party's sole presidential ticket. A former Vice President Atiku Abubakar and one of Nigeria's most prominent opposition figures enters the race with decades of political experience and an expansive national network cultivated over years in public service. Since leaving the PDP, In November 2025, Atiku has played a leading role in efforts to unite opposition forces under the ADC platform ahead of the 2027 elections. Working alongside former Senate President David Mack and former Osun State Governor Rauf Oregbesola, now serving as the party's national chairman, the national secretary respectively, Atiku has championed the formation of a broad coalition aimed at challenging President Bola Tinubu in 2027. Check the Punch newspaper for details.
11: All right, and taking more headlines from the Vanguard newspaper, Ebola alert, NCDC declares high importation risk, activates emergency response nationwide. The Nigeria's Center for Disease Control and Prevention, NCDC, has placed the country on heightened Ebola alert, warning that Nigeria faces a high risk of Ebola virus disease, EVD, importation amid the worsening outbreak in the Democratic Republic of Congo, DRC, and Uganda. Director General of the NCDC, Dr. Jide Idris, disclosed this in an emergency preparedness update issued on Saturday, revealing that although Nigeria has not recorded any confirmed Ebola case linked to the ongoing regional outbreak, authorities have activated nationwide surveillance and response mechanisms to prevent a possible outbreak. For details of that story, check Vanguard this morning. We'll go on another break. We'll be back.
13: Achievers University calling. It's admission season again. Achievers University Owo Ondo State invites qualified candidates for admission to its undergraduate programs in the College of Medicine and faculties of Basic Medical Sciences, Pharmaceutical Sciences, Nursing Science, Medical Laboratory Science, Engineering, Natural and Applied Sciences, Social and Management Sciences, Law, and Education. 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Screening holds on Saturday, the 4th of July, 2026 at Achievers University, Owo. 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
10: All right, you're welcome back. We're still serving your stories. Frostars using generous names for tools to scam Nigerians. That's coming from the army. The Nigerian army has warned members of the public against fraudulent social media accounts impersonating senior military officers on online platforms, particularly Facebook. A statement issued on Sunday via its official X handle, the army said fraudsters had created fake accounts impersonating the Deputy Chief of Standards and Evolution Army, Major General Raymond Utsasha, while using the Chief of Policy and Plans Army, Major General Bamdele Alabi's photograph. According to the army, the accounts were created with the intention of deceiving and defrauding unsuspecting members of the public through false representations and unauthorized online engagements. The army advised the public to disregard any communication, friends, requests, financial solicitations, or unofficial engagements originating from the accounts. For details, visit The Punch.
11: In Kwara, terrorist kill 3, abduct 15 worshippers in church vigil. Terrorists during church Saturday night vigil killed 3 persons and abducted 15 worshippers in an attack at Oriokia Ajayi, in the outskirts of Ikiran village of Ekiti, local government area of Kwara. According to reports, the gruesome attack occurred while worshippers were observing night vigil at about 20-30 hours, thereby causing pandemonium within the surrounding communities. Sources in the area had earlier disclosed that armed terrorists stormed the community in large numbers, attacking worshippers and residents before they fled through nearby forest routes. For details, check Vanguard.
10: All right, this one says military promises save celebrations in Northeast. The Quarter's Joint Task Force, Northeast Operation Adinkai, has assured residents of the Northeast of adequate security ahead of the Idek Bill celebrations scheduled for Wednesday, May 28, 2026. A statement issued on Monday by the media information officer OPHK, Lieutenant Colonel Sani Uba, the military said comprehensive security measures had already been activated across the theater to ensure peaceful celebrations despite threats posed by remnants of Boko Haram and the Islamic State West African province. The command also extended warm felicitations to all Muslim faithful ahead of the Eid al-Kabir celebrations and wished residents of the region a peaceful and joyful festivity. Check the Punch newspaper for details.
11: And this time from Vanguard, a $460 million Abuja CCTV project. We have no record of local contractors, Tinubu government tells SERAP. The Socioeconomic Rights and Accountability Project, SERAP, has urged Mr. Taiwo Oyedele, the Minister of Finance and Coordinating Minister of the Economy, to immediately disclose the identities of all local contractors, subcontractors, consultants, vendors, and other entities that benefited from the payments under the National Public Security Communication System Project in Abuja, commonly referred to as the $460 million Abuja CCTV Project. The Federal Ministry of Finance, in response to SERAP's contempt proceedings, had recently disclosed that records from the Ministry of Police Affairs indicate that while local subcontractors may have been engaged, there is an absence of detailed subcontracting records identifying specific local companies that received funds directly from the Chinese loan. All right, this is a story right from the Vanguard. You can check it out for details.
10: Police arrest 17 suspected cultists in Anambra. The Anambra State Police Command has raided several hideouts and spots across the state, arresting 17 male suspects for alleged cult-related activities and other acts that constitute public disturbance. During the raid carried out by operatives of the Violent Crime Response Unit of the Command, items such as dried leaves suspected to be cannabis, sativa, containers of petroleum jelly, condoms, and other exhibits considered relevant to the investigation were recovered from the suspects. This was disclosed in a press statement issued on Sunday by the command spokesperson, Tochukwu Ikenga, adding that the raid was carried out through credible information. Check the Punch newspaper for details.
13: Achievers University calling. It's admission season again. Achievers University of Ondo State invites qualified candidates for admission to its undergraduate programs in the College of Medicine and faculties of Basic Medical Sciences, Pharmaceutical Sciences, Nursing Science, Medical Laboratory Science, Engineering, Natural and Applied Sciences, Social and Management Sciences, Law, and Education. Get details of available programs, scholarship opportunities, entry requirements, and fees from the university's website, www.achievers.edu.ng. Application form can be obtained at the registry of the university or processed via the website. Screening holds on Saturday, the 4th of July, 2026 at Achievers University, Owo. For further inquiries, call Oluchi 0803-936-6046, Bomi 0815-110-5052, Achievers University, knowledge, integrity, and leadership.
11: All right, welcome back. And still reading from the Vanguard newspaper, Oyo school abductions, warning signs ignored. Locals. In recent months, parts of Oyo State have been sliding into a more complex and mobile insecurity pattern, one increasingly shaped by forest corridors, weak rural surveillance, and gradual southward drift of armed groups from the country's north-central axis. For communities scattered across Oriri local government area, that shift has not been abstract. It has been felt in emptying farmlands, cautious school routines, and growing unease around isolated roads that once formed the backbone of rural life. All right, this is a report that you might find interesting regarding the recently reported abduction in Oyo State. If you want to get details of that, you check Vanguard this morning.
10: Okay, going to Lagos. Lagos arrests 10,634 environmental offenders in 1 year. That's coming from Commissioner. The Lagos State Commissioner for Environment and Water Resources, Tokunbo Wahab, has disclosed that 10,634 environmental offenders were arrested across the state within 1 year as part of intensified enforcement activities aimed at promoting environmental sanitation and restoring order. According to a statement on Sunday by the Ministry's Director of Public Affairs, Kunle Adesina, will have disclosed this during the 2026 Ministerial Press Briefing held at the Bogoda Katlo Press Center in Lausa, Lagos. Giving a breakdown of the arrests, will have noted that 5,715 persons were arrested for illegally highway crossing, while 3,886 others were apprehended for offences including street trading, environmental pollution and cart pushing. He added that 102 persons were arrested for open defecation, while another 931 individuals were apprehended for waste management-related offences across the state. Check the Punch newspaper for details.
11: We raped her before beheading Kira Ovimu nursing students. Youths of Fumu Adara Umulogo in Obowo local government area of Imo State have arrested one of the suspected killers of a student of College of Nursing in Obowo, Wendy Achumba. A source in the community said the youth leader, Chidebere Iweajunwa, led the operation for the arrest following a thorough investigation. The suspect, whose name was given as Onyema Okonkwo, has confessed to the crime in a video interview that had gone viral. Okonkwo stated that he had stormed the student's apartment with one Emmanuel at about 7 p.m. and both took turns raping Achumba before beheading her. This is a long read and quite a sad one as well. You can check the Vanguard this morning for details.
10: And this one is coming from the Showbiz World this morning. AMVCA 500 bread dress left me with severe back injury. That's coming from Queen Mercy. Former Big Brother Niger housemate Queen Mercy Atang has opened up about the experience being behind a viral bread dress won to the 12th edition of the African Magic Viewers Choice Awards, revealing that the outfit left her with a serious back injury. The reality star made headlines after appearing at the event in a gown reportedly constructed from 500 loaves of bread. And speaking in an interview with journalists on Friday, Atang clarified that she was not responsible for creating the dress, crediting fashion designer Toyin Lawani of Tiana Empire for the concept and execution. If you're interested in the particular story, visit the Punch newspaper.
11: I was talking about that dress. Did you see her picture?
10: Yeah, I saw it. I thought it was
11: iconic and legendary. But I think she should just bear the pain.
10: Of course she is. It was already.
11: It was predetermined, so why complain? Because that was a lot of bread loaves, actually. All right, that is the size of news on the print this morning. Thank you for joining us. So we'll go on a very short break. When we're back, we started this conversation. We are not doing the usual popular politics, because, of course, right now we all know that politics is the trending discourse in Nigeria. But today we are veering off a little bit to talk about an equally important but not too popular topic that definitely should be spoken about. Thank you once again. I'm Olabisi Olani Yoluwasegun. We'll be right back.
14: Emi omo yin na ni o joli jani mo wa nita bayi lati le mo bi awon eyan se se da mo Maggi chicken flavor si oya espelli celery
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3: 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On issues in the polity, we draw insights from leading think tanks and seasoned analysts.
4: Politics was not always bad. 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

All right, welcome back. It's Still Issues in the Polity. And of course, you know how we deal with here every Monday and of course every other day of the week. But today we are looking towards a sector many Nigerians once considered a hidden gold mine because it fetched the country a lot of money and placed Nigeria on the map. That's talking about ginger export. Nigeria was globally recognized for producing one of the finest varieties of ginger, contributing significantly to Nigeria's non-oil export earnings and also supporting thousands of farmers and exporters. But recently, especially in the last 2-3 years, the industry has suffered a major decline. This is because we have seen devastating disease outbreaks occasioned by, according to some people, the foreign influence in agriculture, export challenges, and even growing public suspicion around biotechnology. And today, we just want to ask questions and to also educate ourselves on why this is happening, what to do, the way forward, and what the Nigerian government should do as a matter of urgency. Because one of the things that is really causing this much row about the export of ginger is the decline in the export earnings that I mentioned earlier. Within 2-3 years, 26 billion naira to nothing, almost zero, is something to worry about. Did Nigeria fail to protect the strategic agricultural sector? Was it simply poor policy and weak support systems? Or do we have deeper concerns that Nigerians should pay attention to regarding to food security and agricultural control? If you look through the markets, your neighborhood markets in your area, you would find that ginger has become really expensive. And the varieties that we have out there are not, first of all, they do not taste like the original ginger that we're used to. I don't know about you, but from my experience over time, the quality of the ginger that we have at this time seems to have really, really declined in quality and outlook. So this morning, this is where we are going. Remember, you can be part of the conversation as well to, you know, drop your submissions and opinions on this matter. If you're a farmer, if you're vast in this sector, or if you understand the metrics and the intricacies of buying and selling ginger, maybe you grow it or you have somebody close to you who does, or maybe just from your personal experience, you can also be part of

0: conversation when the time is right. Michael.
1: And but before now, some Nigerians believe that most of our cash crops in Nigeria are being exported outside the shores of Nigeria. It's really growing the country's economy rapidly before now. But so what has happened? Aside from ginger, there are other cash crops also that eat income as regards revenue that we make is coming into a decline. And we do not know what has happened to these. Many blamed some policies which are not favorable to this. But we do not want to be the judge this morning. We believe that you know better, and that's why we're pushing it to Nigerians listening to us this morning. Let's talk about this together this morning. What has affected the exports? Billions of naira coming down to zero. It's alarming. It's worrisome.
0: In the space of 3 years. And you might start to wonder why we worry. Why do we need to talk about this? First, it's something that we should discuss, because a decline in exportation means less foreign exchange earnings. It means reduced diversification from oil dependency, which Nigeria has touted for a while. And of course, it affects farmers' livelihood as well. So let's just get into it already. We have Mr. Niro Obembe joining us this morning to analyze the possible causes and effect of this. A lot of people trying to call already, but please give us a little time so we can get to the intricacies of this before we start to take calls. 0816-251-9991 remains the number to call, but do not worry. When the time is right,
1: we will
0: entertain your calls.
2: For this Naija, everybody go chop. 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

0: right, we're still here, and we're being joined by Mr. Niro Obimbe. He is a public affairs analyst. Thank you for joining us this morning, Mr. Obimbe.
1: Good morning, welcome.
0: All right, so we are discussing the decline, the sharp decline in the earnings from the exploitation of ginger in Nigeria, which is worrisome if you ask me. First of all, what do you think, or what do you make of this development? How do you feel about it?
2: Well, it's quite unfortunate. This is something unexpected. It's a natural occurrence. It's a disaster that cannot be foretold. One cannot in any way place any inch of blame or responsibility on the doorsteps of government regarding this, because it wasn't expected, wasn't foreseen. From what I gathered in my news research, the harvests have been affected by contaminated soil and pollution. And I also understand that ginger doesn't require too much of rainfall. Once rainfall is excessive, the harvest will be affected negatively. So I understand that last year, I think that happened a lot along the north. And if we also take into consideration the fact that ginger is mostly produced around the corner and states that you have Kaduna, Gombe, Nasarawa, Plateau, and other those regions. Unfortunately, their harvest has been wasted last year. The painful part is that while Nigeria keeps mouthing the fact that we want to diversify, we want to grow our non-oil exports and all of that, this seems to be have dealt a deadly blow on that drive for Nigeria to again seek alternative sources of revenue. Because again, we all know that for all countries in the global market, your strength lies in how much of exports you're able to bring into the market to end foreign exchange. The strength of your currency depends on the excess of your export over your import. Right? Previously, Nigeria used to be ranked as the second largest producer of ginger around the world, and even with the finest quality of import. Unfortunately, all that has disappeared into thin air. So, for us, the bottom line impact is that it might also affect the strength of our currency. Our foreign exchange powers will now be again whittled away, because the more you import, right now Nigeria has become an import nation for ginger, whereas we used to be an export country. So right now we're even spending our meager foreign exchange that we have on importing ginger, because we also still need to have it. Right now we're importing from China. Ethiopia has taken Nigeria's place now as the African global leader in exports of ginger. So the bottom line impact, like I said, is that it will again affect the possibility of us having a rebound in the strength of the Naira, which is not in a gloomy thing. And unfortunately, again, as usual, our government has no answers to these issues. Assuming that government were able to combat this, maybe put in positive countermeasures to be able to rebound again. I don't even foresee a situation where these factors that we had before can come back another 2 years. Because once things like this happen, government becomes, in the wind. They just don't know what else to do. Government just plays the control and give up. Before we used to have Nigeria ranking and pride, we're being proud of our palm oil export, our cocoa export, and all of that. So we all know, as we speak today, we've lost the ground. Malaysia today, the economy runs on palm oil exports. We have countries like Norway, where their fishing capacity alone is what drives their economy, their strength in export of fishing. So we need to get to that point where we just find some strength in other markets for our exports. Countries like Brazil depend on their cattle base. Their strength is in animal husbandry. Exporting beef and all of that. So it's also unfortunate, mainly because God has not pushed Nigeria to that point where we're looking at the threat of our crude oil completely disappearing. If that were to be the case, I doubt if any Nigerian government, anybody in Nigeria would suppose they were a country. Because we need to foresee that reality, I mean, it will happen, that our crude oil dries up. We don't even earn a dime from crude oil in 2 or 3 months. What would we do as a country? How do we survive?
0: All right.
2: Those are
0: challenges.
2: Okay.
0: So during my research, because once I got wind of this, it became something I got interested in, and I thought, okay, we should talk about it. I found out that a lot of Nigerians believe, especially farmers, remember that ginger is widely grown in the north, in Katsina, in Kano. And some of these people have come out to say that the variety of ginger being grown in Nigeria today is not what they are used to. There was this local variety that they were used to until the invention or the introduction of the GMO variety. That's the genetically modified organism. That's what we call GMO. The variant is what is causing a decline in the quality of our soil texture. And this could have largely resulted in the outbreak of disease that eventually caused the sharp decline in the production of ginger across Nigeria. So what is your take on GMO foods?
2: I think we want to tend to agree with the first-hand analysis and observations given by the local farmers. I think they are absolutely right. Because if you even compare what is most relevant to us there, which is an everyday thing, any corn, maize, that is grown with artificial substances, you never find the quality the same as a local grain. And that's a challenge. As much as technology is advancing, I think that it has its limits in terms of quality and human health. Like you noted in your intro, that even you, as a consumer of ginger, you noted the sharp decline in the quality of the ginger that you find in the marketplace around the local markets today. So that tells us that it looks like it could work for other agricultural products, but GMO, this GMO, then genetically modified or something. It's like using fertilizer to grow your crops. It's like the GMO introduction into ginger production hasn't helped us. I think we should reverse. If the government is aware of it, if they are the one that introduced it, they should please put a halt on it, and then let's go back to our local method. Maybe the GMO thing will give us higher yields and all that. But we need to prioritize quality above quantity as it stands right now. Because one of the reasons why Nigeria grew to global recognition in this regard is the quality of the content of our ginger variety. So I think we should stick to that. Same thing with our cocoa production. We used to rank high because God abundantly blessed Nigeria with the highest quality of everything we have. If you talk about gold in Nigeria, Nigeria has the highest quality of gold around. So everything that Nigeria is blessed with, we always come up tops when it comes to the global ranking of the quality of the stuff and products we export to Nigeria. So Nigerian government should go back and look at how we can continue our local methods of production. Since the GMO seems to have told us that we need to trust the judgment of the local farmers to understand how these things work.
0: All right, Michael is here. I don't know if he has other questions before we move on to other issues.
1: Yeah. Thank you so very much for joining us once again. Hello, can you hear me?
2: Hello.
1: Can you hear me now?
2: I'm starting today. I can hear you. Go ahead, please.
1: Now, having said all of that, so now it is established that there are so many African countries who are now ahead of Nigeria in the exports of ginger, and they're making a lot of money. Some Nigerians believe that there are some policies that are not favorable. Do you agree with them?
2: Abel, one would understand naturally that Nigerian government seems not to have recognized, taken full recognition of the capacity to generate revenue for agriculture. If you look at landscape all over, across all states, whether it's in the north, the south, middle belt, or wherever it is, we have very, very fertile arable land for agriculture. And God has blessed our land with such high yield capacity. I mean, I don't know, like I said initially, Malaysia depends on palm oil export. Our government is not focusing enough on agriculture. Agriculture has two key advantages for the Nigerian economy. It guarantees mass employment because it requires human input. It's not much of technology. You need a whole lot of manpower. You need manpower. So the youth can get engaged in agriculture if the government understands the employability of opportunities available in the agricultural sector. Also, in the other end, which is also even larger part of it, is the export capacity we have. Nigeria has grounds, Nigeria has room to expand so much in terms of what we can export from there. Even our local corn and maize is rightly required abroad. there are countries around the world that recognize the high quality of our agricultural produce, but our government has not done that. We are not interested in agriculture in Nigeria. It's obvious. It's clearly obvious.
0: Can we truly say that Nigeria is not interested in agriculture? Because from what has been churned out in recent time, especially under the administration of the current Tinubu government, a lot has been done, if you ask me. According to reports, we have like a major shift in the budgetary allocation to agriculture since 2023. In 2023, for instance, the government allocated 228.4 billion naira to agriculture and food security. That grew in 2024 to 362.94 billion naira. And in 2025, it grew again to 1.24 trillion naira allocated to agriculture and food security. Now in 2026, if you check the budget, you'll see that it has grown again to 1.475 trillion naira. This trend or this pattern does not look like a government not interested in the growth of agriculture, if you ask me.
2: This theoretical rhetoric that government always pushes out, it always makes us look like, oh, they are talking sense. Look at the figures that are looking good. But it's like when you say that you have pushed more money in the hands of government, yes, I agree, in real time. But when you look at the inflationary trends and all of that, have the governors actually benefited in terms of value for money, in terms of value of the naira? I mean, you increase the salary to 500,000 from 200,000. That's about 300,000 naira added. But in the real sense, is that person more comfortable adding 300,000 to his salary? That's the question. So government budgetary allocations, I'm sure you're aware that this thing scenario is playing out also in the security segment. The humongous amount being budgeted for security is translating onto on-ground realities for us. The answer is no. Let me put it down to the...
0: So what's the gap?
2: Let me answer you directly, Olamide. You know, when we're growing up at age, I mean, when we're a youth, do you know that corn used to be all over the place during the rainy season? Are you aware that you could get corn for like 20 naira, 50 naira? Today, it does move around our street. Do you see any all of those women that take advantage of the rainy season to get employment? Do you see them around anymore? Corn is no longer available. That's to tell you that reality is telling us that, yeah, they're pushing money out, but it's going into people's pockets. We're not seeing it on the ground.
0: Maybe we should wait for a while. Corn is not fully in season yet, though.
2: We're already in May, heading to June. We're already heading to June.
0: Okay.
2: I'm telling you, our agricultural produce, we are no longer in the farm. I'm telling you. And the reason, again, we know is that insecurity has brought farming or agriculture to take the back seat. There are no longer people in the farm. Yes, money could be thrown out. Yes, our paper, budget allocations and paperwork can tell us that we're putting more money in agriculture. But we all know that these monies are ending up in people. Let me also interest Nigerians about this. What happened to the 800 billion naira that got missing from state allocations to PAC? 800 billion naira. So all of these monies are going into leakages here and there. The figures are there on paper, but they are not yielding results. Insecurity is a major problem. Why you can't find agricultural produce in the market anymore? You know how much tomato is costing in the market as we speak today? Just 4 or 5 pieces of tomato is 1,000 naira. So almost everything that you found cheap, agricultural produce that you found cheap before, even common vegetables, because nobody is planting vegetables anymore. Therefore, it's no longer available. And everything is now crazy expensive because supply is falling short of demand. There's no more supply. It's basic law of economics. So the papers can be telling us that huge sums and figures are going out, but it's not yielding results. We're not seeing it translating into actual relief in the market for citizens. So we need to address that gap. Like you said, what's the gap? We need to find out why is our budgetary allocations, our money that we're pushing into agriculture, why is it not bringing lower food prices? Why is it not bringing supply of agricultural produce heavier into the marketplace? What's happening? Those are the questions worrisome. I mean, to every right thinking Nigeria.
0: Okay. Now, apart from the infestation of ginger blight, which is the one that causes rot, in which they have said is responsible for the reduction in the production of ginger, would you say that insecurity in Nigeria could have also accounted for the reduction in the production of ginger?
2: Oh, majorly. definitely majorly, not just in there across board, almost over all over. Look, the Ogbomosho incident, for instance, Ogbomosho used to be a place where some high grade agricultural produce was coming out from. Ogbomosho is largely an agrarian community there. I mean, around that, like, this Shaki and all of that, they do a whole lot of agriculture. Cassava, if you check, you'll find out that that's the zone that produces the highest quantity of cassava from Nigeria. That adds this. Okay, but right now, with the threat of insecurity rearing its head in Oyo State, farmers will get scared, they will abandon their farm. So basically, this insecurity has manifold viral effects on every sector of the agricultural ecospace. It's not going to be done at all. Because as much as people know that if I go to my farm, my life is not safe, I'm not secure. People run away, people abandon their consumption. If I know of a story of a guy who invested almost probably like 6 million naira in piggery around Ogbeste, he did a piggery at around all of Ogbeste somewhere. The guy had to abandon the farm. I'm no longer interested. If the pigs want to die on the farm, let them die. People are abandoning their poultry farms and all of that because they know it's no longer safe to stay on the farm. I mean, it's no longer safe. So, insecurity is a major threat to agricultural producing and a really major threat.
0: All right. Thank you very much, Mr. Aniran Bibe, for sharing your thoughts on this matter this morning.
2: Thank you for having me on the show this morning. I'd like to say, and thank you, Mr. Michael, for today.
1: Yeah, thank you. Thank you also for thanking us. We appreciate your time.
0: Michael. All right. Well, okay. So that is it from Mr. Obimbe. He has said his piece, and I don't know if a lot of Nigerians would be able to relate with his submission this morning. 0216-251-9991 is the number to call to be part of the program.
3: Hello.
1: Hello, good morning.
0: Can you please turn down the volume on your radio before you go ahead?
3: Okay, thank you.
0: Okay. You have to turn down the volume. Reduce it completely so we can hear you.
3: Hello?
0: Yes, that's better. Thank you so much. What's your name and where are you calling from?
3: My name is Pastor Babatunde Olagundoye Atoshindori.
0: All right.
3: You see, Nigeria, what is happening in Nigeria, there is decline in anything that is rural in Nigeria, there is a decline in it. Something that is not propaganda. Anything that is real, with the decline in any area that is real. Nigeria is not living in a real something now. It's propaganda and false food. Only God can deliver Nigeria. Thank you, Pastor Babatunde Olagundoye Atoshindori.
0: All right, thank you so much.
1: One or two more calls before we say good morning. Hello, good morning. What's your name?
4: Good morning.
1: Yeah, good morning. What's your name? Where are you calling from?
4: My name is Mr. Olu from Kejebu, Akure.
1: Okay, let's see.
4: Also, comment on production and exportation of ginger in Nigeria.
1: All right.
4: What makes production to reduce is Boko Haram war. Look at Borno State. Look at Kogi. Look at Benue. Another part in the country. There is war here. If the war reduces, the production will increase. Are you hearing me?
1: Yeah, we can hear you.
4: And I think our people must do that. The exportation must increase. If you increase the exportation, the local price will increase. The farmer will plant more. Are you getting my point?
0: Mm-hmm.
4: Thank you.
0: All right. Thank you so much for contributing on the program, for participating this morning. Well, a lot of people have said that beyond security, Nigeria has lost the originality of its locally produced ginger. Hello, good morning. Good morning, what's your name? Oh God, we have a lot of calls coming in this morning. That's where there is so much traffic. Hello, good morning. Good morning, what's your name? All right, 0816-251-9991 is the number to call. Oh, just one more call, and that will be it. What's your name?
5: Hello, good morning.
0: Thank you for calling. What's your name?
5: My name is Sanjay from Mori.
0: Please go ahead.
6: Yeah, happy summer.
0: Thank you.
6: I really appreciate this program this morning. But what I'm begging in this country is that it's only God who can help us. Look at the way trouble is happening in many states. Look at the way kidnapping, killing everywhere. I want to ask, our government is not aware of all this thing that happened. Please, let us draw hands and build this country. God bless Adaba. Thank you.
0: Okay, well, thank you too. Last call.
7: Yeah. Good morning.
0: Good morning. What's your name? Thank you for calling. Mr. Falola.
7: Yeah, I think it will be coming up tomorrow. But if there is something I was even expecting you to discuss even before the start of Georgia. What the one that concerns us in those states here? People are talking about insecurity, insecurity. In those states, we are a little bit secure, more than those in the north. But what happened to the production of cocoa? Can't you see the decline in that area too? What about the price plantation? In 2023-2024, everybody went back to the farm, all the youth, because of the price of cocoa, that encouraged the youth to enter the farm. But all of a sudden, last year, the price just fell drastically from 10,000, 13,000 per kilo to as low as 2,000 per kilo. That is discouraging. I think our government needs to do more in the area of price fluctuation of any export goods, of any export cash crops in Nigeria. That's my own take. Say, for instance, in Ghana supply all the chemicals for cocoa production freely for farmers. But in Nigeria here, nothing. God bless Nigeria. Thank you.
0: All right, thank you so much for joining us. That's the last call we'll be able to take on the program this morning. To everyone still trying to call, we apologize. We cannot take more calls. Well, a lot has been said regarding this. And thankfully, this has been linked to the production of other cash crops, like you rightly mentioned. We only hope that government sees a decline and acts accordingly, because at the end of the day, this is something that would inadvertently affect the Nigerian economy in the long run if it continues. It becomes a pattern. Well, Michael, we have to go.
1: We appreciate everyone who listened, and studio guests, thank you so very much. Some other time we shall return. I'm Michael Akintule.
0: And I am Olabisi Olaniyoluwasegun. Have a lovely week ahead.

0: Our office day for Danco Plaza, Adilosun, beside Olumoto's, opposite Maria Azomta Catholic Hospital, Ikere Road, Ado Ekiti, Ekiti State, or Green Green House on top, 0707-484-3351.
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10: Beautiful Monday morning to you, sport lovers. Welcome and welcome. This is Adabaichi Banana FM Akure. And this is the best place to be. Welcome, welcome and welcome. Many Arsenal fans worldwide, millions of Arsenal fans worldwide are still celebrating Arsenal's triumph yesterday in the United Kingdom at the Selhurst Park. It was indeed celebrations. In Akure, in Ado Ekiti, in Oshogbo, in Owo, in Benin City, in Asaba, in Warri, in Ole, in Ugeli, at the Federal Capital Territory, at the Garden City in Port Harcourt, in Lagos, Nigeria, in Bagada, in Ketu, in Ikeja, in Agege, in Surulere, in Lekki. Thousands of Arsenal fans celebrating in Uganda, in Malawi, in Cyprus, in Greece, in Ethiopia, in Mauritius, in Cairo, in Casablanca. Many Arsenal fans would never forget this season. 38 matches, 26 wins, 7 draws, 5 losses, 71 goals scored, 27 goals conceded, 19 clean sheets. Give it to David Raya, give it to the defense line of Arsenal, and 1 Premier League trophy. Yes and yes, 38 matches played, 26 wins, 7 draws, 5 losses, 71 goals scored, and Arsenal conceded just 27 goals, 19 clean sheets. Mikel Arteta. Indeed a fantastic manager. Many Arsenal fans in Mali are celebrating already.

I'll tell you that victory is so sweet. From this end, we say congratulations to all Arsenal fans listening to this show, Sports Connect, live from at about 88.9 FM this morning.

back home in Nigeria. About straight to Ibadan. Shooting Stars Football Club of Ibadan have secured a place in Nexus's CAF Confederations Cup after finishing third in a 2025-2026 Nigeria Premier Football League, ending a 27-year absence from continental football despite a final day 1-0 defeat to Niger Tornadoes. The Ibadan Bayside accumulated 60 points from 38 matches to clinch third place, finishing 2 points ahead of Ikorodu City, who ended the campaign in fourth position for the second consecutive season. And the result ensured Shooting Stars return to continue that competition for the very first time since 1999, when they featured in the CAF Champions League following their 1998 league triumph. And their qualification is a significant milestone for a club that has endured decades of instability, including relegation on technical grounds. After the turn of the millennium, 4 seasons outside a top fight, before promotion in 2003, and further relegations in 2006, 2013, and yet 2017.

And under the new structure, business executive Taiwoleko Salami was appointed executive chairman with a mandate to drive a cultural reset and reduce reliance on government funding, while marketing specialist Bumi Fatayomi was installed as chief operating officer to strengthen commercial operations and fan engagement.

It's 11 minutes downside 8. This is Sports Connect on Adabi FM. Not living Nigeria yet. Still talking about the Elite League in the country. Rangers of Enugu have won the Nigerian Premier Football League for the ninth time after a dramatic final day 2-1 victory over Ikorodu City in Lagos on Sunday. Remo Stars of Ikenne are relegated. After failing to beat Benda Insurance in Benin City, the Flying Antelopes went into the decisive fixture knowing only a win would guarantee the championship. But intense pressure also coming from challengers Rivers United, who were in action simultaneously in Port Harcourt on the final day. And despite the tension, Rangers responded with a composed and clinical performance, taking control through Chidobere Nwobodo, who struck twice in 38th and 52nd minute to pull the visitors in command in Lagos. Ikorodu City, who had been strong at home throughout the season, reduced the deficit through Moses Ali in the 58th minute, tearing up a tense final. However, Rangers showed defensive discipline and game management in the closing stages to hold on and secure the vital win that ultimately sealed the title on 68 points in Port Harcourt. The Finidi George-led side did everything within their control to apply pressure in the race, producing a dominant 3-0 victory over Katsina United. And despite the emphatic win, Rivers United finished second on 67 points, just one behind Rangers. In a finish that pictured how small the margins were at the top of the table. The combination of Rangers' efficiency in Lagos against the Ikorodu City team that had been unbeaten at home throughout the season, and Rivers United's strong but insufficient response elsewhere defined a dramatic conclusion of the campaign. And the triumph in Lagos marks another milestone in Rangers' storied history, adding to previous league successes in 1974, 1975, 1977, 1981, 1982, 1984, and 2016, and 2023-2024, cementing their status as one of Nigeria's football's most decorated clubs. Meanwhile, former champions Remo Stars were relegated to the second tier yesterday after the 1-0 draw against Benda Insurance in Benin City. Remo Stars initially looked on course for survivor when experienced striker Victor Mboma gave them the lead against Benda Insurance on a stroke of half-time. At that stage, the defending champions appeared safe and positioned to avoid the drop. However, the situation changed dramatically deep into other time when Chijoke Akunetu equalized for Benda Insurance after the 90th minute to secure a 1-0 draw in Benin City. And the result pushed Remo Stars into the danger, dropping them from 12th position to 16th position as attention shifted anxiously to the delayed fixture between Kun Kalifat and Wicked Tourist. And the match delayed by heavy rainfall eventually kicked off under floodlights and finished 3 hours, and the other NPA fixtures had ended. Remo survivor hopes that depended on Kalifat failing to win. But the newcomers produced a spirited display to defeat Wicked Tourist 3-1, climbing from 17th to 13th in the final standings and condemning the Sky Blues to relegation. Remo Stars became the first defending NPFL champions to suffer relegation since Bayelsa United in 2009-2010 season. Remo Stars also became only the fourth reigning league champions to drop into the second tier during a title defense campaign after Stationary Stars in 1993 and Shooting Stars in 1999. And joining Remo Stars in relegation to the Nigerian National League are Economic Warriors, Bayelsa United, Wicked Tourists, as another dramatic NPFL campaign came to an end yesterday.

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3: All right, you're welcome back straight to abroad and straight to the United Kingdom. Guardiola goodbye, spoiled by Man City's 2-1 loss to Aston Villa. Pep Guardiola bid an emotional farewell to Manchester City as a 2-1 defeat to Aston Villa on Sunday brought down the curtain on a glittering decade under the Catalan. 55-year-old announced on Friday that he is set to depart after winning 20 trophies in 10 seasons that made City the dominant force in English football. Pep Guardiola made his entrance to arouse the reception alongside a giant banner bearing his face and the message, game changer, history maker, City forever. Catalan flanks were unfurled behind one goal, while the other end, the newly named and expanded Pep Guardiola stand, was in operation for the very first time. And the former Barcelona and Bayern Munich boss won 6 Premier League titles, and City's only Champions League among is all of 17 major pieces of silverware. Bernardo Silva and John Stones were part of the squad that won all of those trophies and were also given a fitting send-off in the final game for the club after a combined 19 seasons of service. Silva Bernardo was in tears even before kick-off as he led City out as captain for the day. But there was little on the line for both sides of the field. City first shot on their quest to chase down Arsenal at the top of the table as 1-0 draw at Bournemouth on Tuesday saw the Gunners crown champions. Aston Villa were still in celebratory mood after winning their first trophy in 30 years on Wednesday by claiming the Europa League. But victory for Unai Emery's men did ensure they finished in fourth ahead of Liverpool. Guardiola made 9 changes from the side started at Bournemouth, with Erling Haaland among those not even on the bench. Antonio Semenyo was one of the few City regulars to start, and he put the home side in front with a clever finish from a corner kick. Decked in a resplendent white t-shirt and khaki trousers for the uncharacteristically searing temperatures in England's northwest, Pep Guardiola remained an animated figure on the touchline despite the dead rubber nature of the contest. However, he suffered a rare home defeat after Ole Watkins struck twice in the second half to further justify his inclusion in Thomas Tuchel's England squad for the World Cup. Watkins pronounced on a poor header by England teammate Stones to prod home from a corner kick. And both sides then stopped to make a guard of honour for Silva as he was substituted, prompting more tears from the Portugal international and Pep Guardiola. Villa took advantage of City's struggle to compose themselves a moment later, Watkins surging clear and producing a classy finish for his 24th goal of the season. One, two, it ended. City lost at home. Sad note for Pep Guardiola, who is on his way out of the United Kingdom. Again, we'll say congratulations to all Arsenal fans. Celebrations continues. The last strike this morning, you're so right. Some other time I shall return. I'm Michael Akintunde.

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1: in the coronation presentation of staff of office
0: the St. Benedict Catholic School Field oke oro
1: by 10 a.m.
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0: a beautiful morning to you from the studios of Adaba, 88.9 FM. You're welcome onto this edition of the program, Agriculture, Technology and the Future, on the bills of Federal College of Agriculture here in Akure, Feka. Today, my guests on the program, Engineer Arisoyi and Dr. Efunwe. You're welcome on the program today.
1: Good morning.
0: It's been a while. Dr. Efunwe, Engineer Arisoyi was here last week.
1: he's a resident here.
0: Okay, yes, exactly. Exactly.
1: Thank you for having me.
0: So, what's happening in FECA? What's the latest in FECA now? Admission, the cutoff mark is out, and I believe parents are asking and trying to sort out which of the schools should I allow my kids to go to. You know, I think last week I was talking with a secondary school girl, and she said, do people go to school to study agriculture? And I said, yes. People go to school. And I said, so what would they be doing? That she felt it's just people who do poultry. I said, no, people go to school to study agriculture. So on FECA this morning, we want to talk about the admission process and the CCE in FECA. So let me kickstart with Dr. Efunwe. So what's the latest with CCE?
1: Thank you very much, Hanko. Good morning to our listeners once again. Just like you said, it's been a while that we're here to talk about the CEC. Yeah, we felt that we needed to give parents and their words time to settle for UTME, to clear their, prepare for their UTME exams and the WAEC SSC exam that are ongoing. However, we see that the preparations and registration for the West African Examination Council private exam coming up in October, November is on. And that is why we have to come here to remind our people that the CEC is open. It's available to assure you of excellence in your exams. Presently, the CEC is up and running. Running our classes from 9 a.m. to 4 p.m. every day, covering sciences, humanities, and
0: commercials.
1: Mondays to Saturdays. Okay. Mondays to Friday, for those who want after-school coaching, and those who will be available from morning to evening. Saturday is reserved for those who are working, who may not be available from Monday to Friday, but want to maybe remedy an aspect of their O-level results or whatever. So that is Saturday is meant for them, 9 a.m. to 5 p.m. on Saturdays. So that is the structure, and that's how we run at the center presently.
0: So how can students who are interested, how can they participate?
1: Oh, you can come around to our college, Federal College of Agriculture, Akure, which is our main gate is located opposite Ondo State Housing Corporation, along Ijapa Road. Just walk in, and the hacks for the Continuing Education Center is quite close to the main gate there. Walk in there, our administrative staff is there. Contact them, and then whatever information, whatever you need, you can get from her. However, you can also reach us on our phone line, 070-34-950398. As well, you can check us up on our college website, that is our portal, on www.fecaakure.edu.ng. You see the link to the Continuing Education Center, CEC. You can click on it, and whatsoever information you need and whatsoever assistance you require will be made available, is available for you on our portal.
0: Thank you. That phone number again.
1: The phone number that goes directly to the center is 070-34-950398.
0: Okay, so presently admission is open. So there's no way they can get form physically. They have to go through the portal, because there are people who don't have access to Android phones.
1: Thank you very much. Just as I said earlier on, you can walk up to our college, go to our office, that is CEC office. There's an admin staff there. You can pick up the hard copy of the application
0: at the rate of
1: 5,000 naira. Rate of 5,000 naira. pick it up, you can fill it, return it anytime, or you can fill it there. There's not much information that needs to be done. Just come with your passport photograph of the word, and then submit it there, and then you're good to go.
0: Okay, so let me turn to Engineer Risoy now. We've heard the cutoff point, and some people are saying, you know, we had a question last week. Someone asked, trying that they should please explain to him this issue of people getting jammed and some people not getting jammed so that before they get admissions into school. I think we need to talk about that again, because someone joined last week might not be available. I'll just be joining this week.
2: All right, thank you. And good morning, listeners at home. Once again, there is a policy shift in the admission process for the upcoming 2026-2027 academic session, for which the 2026 UTME will be used. So, and that shift is that in colleges of agriculture and polytechnics that run agricultural courses, UTME is no longer a requirement for admission, but the O level. So, and the implication of that is that this will allow more candidates to get admission into these courses. For example, now the 2026 UTME result has been released, and as we speak, majority of the candidates who wrote the 2026 UTME are still writing WAEC. In fact, they've not started writing the basic subjects that they need for this admission. And some schools are already conducting admission.
0: Whoa.
2: So where do you leave those candidates who don't have O level now? So this is opening up the space for many of them who are writing this WAEC, who will write NECO later, that even if they missed the 2026 UTME, that is no longer a barrier for them getting admission into some courses in the polytechnic, that is agricultural courses, and most of the courses in colleges of agriculture. And for our own college, the two courses that will not require UTME are agri engineering, because it's an engineering course and not an agricultural course. Basically, that's how it's categorized. Is in the School of Engineering, not School of Agriculture. Then Computer Science, which is also in School of Science and not School of Agriculture. So those two courses will require UTME. So for candidates who wrote 2026 UTME and they want to come to FECA to study either Agricultural Engineering or Computer Science, JAMB portal is open now for change of institution and course. So if you score 100 and above in this 2026 UTME and you are interested in these two courses, just go to any nearest CBT center and do change of institution and course to those two programs. If you also wrote 2026 UTME and you are interested in our agricultural courses, so that you don't duplicate registration, the 2026 UTME you've written is still valid for admission into agricultural programs like agricultural technology, animal health and production technology, fisheries technology, forestry technology, and horticultural technology. So if you wrote 2026 UTME and you score 100 and above and FECA is not your first choice, go and do change of institution and course into any of this program at any CBT center nearest to you. You will be considered for admission. You don't need to do anything further except to just go to our website and indicate your interest by signing up on our portal so that you can have further information about you. Then for those who didn't write UTME, they already have their O level, or they are writing the ongoing WAEC SSCE, or we write the NECO SSCE later, and you didn't write UTME, worry no more. So what is going to happen is JAMB will soon come up with the modality which I know should not be difficult because there are already platforms to capture candidates who didn't write UTME to regularize their admission into tertiary institution. So I believe such platforms will also be used for them. So all they need to do is they will still go through the same process of registering for UTME. You have to generate a profile code with your NIN and a unique phone number that has not been used for that purpose before. So once you have your NIN and you have a personal phone number that you use to generate profile code, that code will be taken to maybe Jamb office or CBT center if they will also be allowed to do such exercise to register to get a Jamb registration number. So through that, the candidate details will be available on CAPS, which is the Central Admission Processing System. They will also be required to have their O level uploaded as soon as it is available.
0: Okay.
2: Uh-huh. So the idea that not writing UTME will lower the standard, no.
0: Okay.
2: It is still the same process. Their O level will be screened, it will be uploaded, and if the required credits are not there, the system will not allow such a candidate to be offered admission by the institution.
0: Okay.
2: So that is the beauty of the system. So that is what is going to happen with the 2026 admission exercise for candidates who didn't write 2026 UTME.
0: That's clear enough. So a phone number that so like parents, guardian can get in touch with.
2: Okay, the phone number is 080-3917-0136. Again, 080-3917-0136. And I also want to assure our listeners that the college will be coming for advocacy for sensitization at the various local governments in the state too, because we also know that many may, or some may not be able to get this clear information through radio programs like this. And in the coming weeks, we are going to outline how we'll be moving around to sensitize people and to help them to come on board, to come and study with us. And then to answer the question about somebody asking, do they study agriculture
0: in school?
2: I can tell you that there is no government agency that doesn't recruit those who studied agriculture. So we have our students, our graduates in immigration, in custom, in banks, name it. So it doesn't matter whether it is agriculture or computer science or engineering, the kind of training we give you, you know, most jobs these days too just require that you are able to operate a computer system. And all of our courses take our students through computer appreciation, computer application. You understand? So it is not compulsory that once you study agriculture, you must be in the farm or in the sun. No, we keep you to be able to compete with others in other areas of specialization.
0: That's interesting from FECAP. Okay, so let me turn back to Dr. Efunwe. Okay, so for some student now that want to come for CEC, Continuing Education Center, that want to come now and are not resident in those states, in Akure, is there accommodation, maybe is there a way, do you work this into that same system?
1: Oh, definitely. We are making provision for that. Mm-hmm. As incidentally, I am...
0: Because someone might be coming from a place like Owo, Idore, Ondo, you understand?
1: Yeah, thank you very much. And incidentally, I'm one of the students' hostels, wardens.
0: Okay.
1: So we are making provision for them. The students who are outside of Akure,
0: okay,
1: who may want to reside on the campus, there will be provision for that.
0: So what makes CEC FECA different from others?
1: Beautiful question. Number one, the quality of tutors. We have tutors who are experienced not only at tertiary level of education, teaching at the tertiary level of education, you also have experience in teaching at that level of education. we have on average people who have spent 15 years at secondary school level teaching, prepared students for all these exams, WAEC, SSC, NECO, NAPTEB, and even UTME. They have produced students and students for these exams over time with very excellent performances. So the quality of tutorship is top notch. I can assure you that. Two, the ambience, the environment. It's purely an academic environment. It's not the common roadside continuing education center where there'll be rowdiness and all that. It's an academic environment, serene. And even looking around, the students who want to aspire, they aspire to go to a higher institution because the environment alone gives them that esteem that, oh, I'm in there. Thirdly, in line with that, the classrooms are well equipped. Fourthly, we have well-stocked laboratories. We use the laboratories for our undergraduates for this, and also the laboratories are well-equipped and they are well-manned by experienced technologists. We also provide CBT training at the center. So we have our own CBT classes in the course of this training in order to prepare them. All these exams are going in the direction of computer-based tests now. So we prepare them, we provide them with all that they need, even to practice on their own. So these are the things that make FECA CEC the place to be for
0: candidates.
1: Yeah,
0: with all these things you've listed now, how affordable is FECA CEC?
1: I can assure you that it's quite affordable. We have we have two payment packages. You can pay for a session, 6 months upfront, or parents can choose to pay on monthly basis. But I can assure you, it is quite affordable and competitive with the market.
0: So the phone number again?
1: Yeah, the phone number for the CEC is 070-34-75-0398.
0: Again.
1: 070-34-75-0398.
0: And you said the office is close to the gate?
1: Once we get to our main gate, ask the security guards and ask them to direct you to the CEC. It's just two buildings away from the main gate. And I want to also clarify that we cover for sciences, humanities, and commercials for all these classes of examinations, not only for SSC, GCE, or NECO, also UTME. We have classes for UTME. So all are covered.
0: Okay. Let me talk to Engineer Arisoyi now. So for parents who want to enroll in FECA, What are these social amenities available? Nelfund is the main thing. Student in FECA, they have opportunity to Nelfund also.
2: Yeah, they do. And interestingly, last week, I think Thursday, the House of Representative Committee on Student Loan Scholarship came to FECA, to FUTA, for a sensitization workshop. And you won't believe that when you look at the ratio of beneficiaries of Nelfund to the student population, an institution came first.
0: Oh.
2: Yeah. Out of about 500 students, we have over 450
0: from FECA
2: benefiting. Whereas you have institutions with over 60,000 students and less than 10,000 students benefiting. So that tells you the level of awareness of this program of Nelfund among our students. And we are still going the same way, this incoming admission.
0: Okay.
2: Yeah. So in addition, when it comes to the social amenities like water, electricity, and security,
0: even like health,
2: and health. Like Dr. Efunwoye said, he's one of the hostel wardens, mm-hmm. and I know what himself and his teammates put up to ensure that the student welfare is prioritized. Mm-hmm. And our health center is manned by well-qualified medical doctor
1: with a consultant
2: with 24-hour ambulance service. In mm-hmm. fact, during our examination, we usually station our ambulance by the exam hall.
0: Why? Exam fever.
2: To make sure that we don't have any problem mm-hmm. with our student. Then, like I said, when it comes to safety and security, that is guaranteed. Our hostel is properly fenced and manned with patrols and then even surveillance cameras around, and the hostel environment too is very neat, clean, hygienic, and we also enforce strict rules to make sure that the students comply with the hostel regulation.
0: Okay, so before we call it a wrap, the phone number, the website that Perry can get in touch.
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0: The phone number again.
2: 08039 170136.
0: So, Dr. Ifoye, the phone number for CEC.
1: Again, I'll take the phone number for the CEC. 070-34-750398.
0: Again.
1: 070-34-750398.
0: Okay, all right. Remember that the products coming out from Feka, you can always get them at the agro shop.
1: Correct.
0: Just you're not paying for this advert. just by the gates there. Yeah. I'm sure all these things coming out are well prepared.
2: Sure.
0: Hygienically, just walk into the agro shop. We have to go on the program today. We'll do this again next week, God willing. Thank you so much, Dr. Efunwoye. Thank you, Engineer Arisoni, for coming on the program.
2: Thank you so much.
0: Agriculture, technology, and the future on the bills of Federal College of Agriculture, FECA, here in Akure. My name is Olajumoke Omotosho. 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
9: Yes. Oh, Mrs. Johnson, how may I help you?
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10: Bruston N Suspension for Children is a sweet distant brand of ibuprofen which provides relief against toothache, pains and fever in children after 30 minutes.
8: Hello, ma. 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

0: Ashe makes meals delicious.
1: Here you go, dear.
2: Mom, you didn't add milk.
1: No need to. Taste it and see why.
2: Wow, but how?
1: Is it milky?
2: Yes.
1: Is it creamy?
2: Yes.
1: That's Milo 3-in-1 milky and creamy for you. 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
2: Good morning, our dear listeners, and welcome to Security Watch, the program where we examine security realities shaping our communities and the nation at large. In recent weeks, fresh security concerns have continued to spread across parts of the Southwest, from reports of abductions in Oyo to rising fears over kidnapping, highway attacks, and criminal activities in other parts of the region. Many residents are asking difficult questions about their safety and effectiveness of security measures. How serious is the situation in the Southwest? Are security agencies overwhelmed, or are criminals becoming more coordinated? And more importantly, what practical steps must be taken to restore public confidence and protect lives? This morning on this program, we take a closer look at the state of security in Southwest and the way forward. Joining me on the program is Elder Ajo Arogundade. My first question to you this morning, Arogundade, is for you to take assessment of the current security situation in the Southwest.
3: In the Southwest, with the two eyes closed, to the level that the rate of kidnapping is very high, the rate of banditry is very high, the rate of terrorism is very high, Ekiti. While a religious program was going on in Daunio Ekiti, Ilejemeje local government area of Ekiti State, the preacher was killed, the worshippers have been kidnapped. As I am speaking now, they are yet to be rescued or released. In Oyo State, in Orire local government area, very close to Ogbomosho, it is already a general story that people have been kidnapped to the level that some people have been killed. Even in Kwara State, although Kwara is not in the Southwest, but in the local government area of Kwara State, very close to us here. And when you go to Lagos, to Ogun State, to Osun State, it's the same story. Banditry, kidnapping, terrorism in our communities. And this is because these miscreants, these criminals, they are occupying the unoccupied spaces. They are occupying the unoccupied spaces, the forest areas that will be used for farming, the government reserve area that will be used for economic activities are being occupied by these elements in the Southwest. And maybe, I don't know, the Southwest did not take proactive measure. By the time the old saga started in the north, in the three regions of the north, maybe the Southwest was sleeping. They thought it was something happening from a foreign place that can never get to them. But now, before our very eyes, it's now in the Southwest. So it is unfortunate, it is a tragedy. As we have made that question, to describe it, it is a strategy, it is a tragedy, it is catastrophic.
2: Probably as a kind of, to stir up preparedness for an eventuality like this, probably that what led to the formation of Amotekun in the Southwest. We know of its effective

0: witnessed on those things during the time of the late former governor Olorunsumi Akeredolu. And ever since this government has been in power, we've seen so many backlash, so many issues concerning that of Amotekun, and so many calls about questions about the effectiveness of Amotekun, particularly in Ondo State and other parts of the Southwest. Now, of late, we've also heard that things are taking shape within the Amotekun. But those that were elected to power, we've seen them come out to say, okay, this is an isolated incident like this, that the Southwest is only witnessing isolated incidents. So do you agree with this, or is there a growing pattern of organized criminal activities across the region?
1: I vehemently disagree. Once again, I vehemently disagree with the idea of some people, I don't know them. The elected leaders say it is an isolated. Can you be talking of isolation? Of a pattern of kidnapping? Look at our episode that happened in a Catholic church in Owo. And said, has there been a day that there's no reported cases of kidnapping, of terrorism? Look at the road between Akure to Owo, down to Benin, the airport area, the Iluambo village area. Look at those, what has been happening in that area. Look at what happened in there, maybe Akure South local government along Igita Ogolu Road. Look at the road between Abeokuta and Akure. Look at what happened in Ogbomosho. It has been a recurring decimal. There is no place that is safe. There is no place, so it is not isolated at all. Whatever statement that is coming out or from anybody who say has been elected is a political statement. It's a political statement, maybe because they have not done the needful. And that is part of the problem we are having in this country. Failure of some leadership not to do the needful, then they will come out other one excuse or the other one rhetorics or the other. It's the genesis of the problem. Let me tell you, there was a leader who was saying that somebody that is sleeping, that is seriously sleeping, will be very easy to wake that kind of person up. But somebody that pretends to be sleeping, it is very difficult to wake that person up, because ab initio is pretending to be sleeping. So therefore, if you are waking up, he will pretend not to wake up. But somebody that is genuinely sleeping, you can tap that kind of person, pour water on the person, he will wake up. So if you have a problem and you pretend not to be having that kind of problem because of politics, then that is a problem. My brother, that is the number one problem of insecurity. Pretending that sleeping does not happen because of politics. Security matters should not be politicized. Security issues should not be politicized. We are dealing with the life of the people. I mean, the essence of government as enshrined in 1999 constitution as amended is to take care of the security of the people and the welfare of the people. That is the fundamental principle of governance. And that is the problem. So talking to the issue of Amotekun, if Amotekun should be performing the function effectively, empower them. I want to give kudos to the administration of Orochimi Akeredolu. If other governors can emulate that kind of thing, if the government that came to power after Akeredolu in Ondo State, that is Ayedotiwa, if we can follow the steps laid by Orochimi Akeredolu, I mean, Amotekun will have been better than what it is today. Because we cannot just have Amotekun in theory, it is necessary to have Amotekun in action. Empower them, okay. Give them more training, okay. Motivate them. Okay, then intelligence matters a lot in security matter.
0: Okay, so we'll definitely come to that, to way forward and possible solution. But before we do, let's just identify another key issue, which is what could likely be security gap, you know, in the Southwest. Now, the abduction in Oyo and other incidents in other area, other parts of the state. I think over the weekend, we also had a report that there were going to be curfews, there were going to be this, blah, blah, blah, in the Southwest, and although it was later dispelled. Now, all these things heightened fear among the people. What does this incident tells you or tells us about security gap in the region, and why do you think this criminal element appears to be operating more boldly in recent times?
1: Because those people in charge of security have not done the needful. Simple and clear. They have not done the needful. I used to say one thing, there must be political will. Where are they? Who are these people? They are not spirits. Who supply them food? Who supply them water? How do they get money? Who are the informants? That is the level, that is the level, because they cannot operate without all these logistics. Who provide transportation? Where do they buy food? Who provide the motorcycles? Who provide all this kind of thing? So there is need for intelligence. And every governor in the Southwest collects security votes. So if every governor in the Southwest, like any other governor in the country, collects security votes, what do they do with their security votes? What do they do with their security vote? They should provide security vote and use the security vote to do what it is meant for. Provide more logistics to the army, provide more logistics to the police, provide more logistics to all the security agencies, empower the intelligence. Intelligence matters a lot. Okay. Because it is through information that we'll be able to know where these people are. They are occupying the spaces in the Southwest. Who owns the land? Who is the traditional ruler of that environment? Who are the chiefs? Who gave them the land? Where are they? Okay. Who owns the forest? Where they stay?
0: Okay.
1: So by the time you have all these things together, it will be able to, it will be, the security matter will be easy to tackle. But it requires the political will of the government, because it is only the government that has the instrumentality of coercion. It is only the government that has the instrumentality of force that can be able to face these people on war. But they need the formation. They need collaboration of the people. They need working together with the local vigilante of the area. Because these local people, these local vigilante, the local hunters in the area, they can be able to provide information. Then they know the geography of the environment. Because a policeman from Samfara may be very difficult for him to operate in Ondo or Yoruba or Ekiti. But if they work together with the local people, they'll be able to know the nooks and crannies of those forests, the geography of those areas, the history of those areas, the language of those people, and they'll be able to gather information, be able to move along. So it needs collaboration. The traditional rulers also should support. So if there are any collaborators, if there are somebody we call fifth columnists, they should get him arrested and deal with according to the law of the land. So, and whenever these things happen, he should be given widest publicity. That's another thing. You broadcast journalists, you journalists, you should not stop any, you should not allow yourself to be guarded. Just because of politics, maybe something is happening somewhere and you decide not to make it known. Maybe three people have been kidnapped and you are saying it is only one person. Just because you don't want to tell the story as it is. Please, journalists, broadcast journalists, media journalists generally should not do that.
0: Okay.
1: You should even be more of investigative journalists.
0: You've actually stressed the importance of intelligence gathering and collaboration between security agencies and the community, you know, community efforts, community policing and the likes in getting actionable intelligence. But as it were now, what about, is it not time, as conversation around state police is ongoing at the federal level, is it not also time that the issue of granting traditional rulers constitutional role, particularly in security situation, in helping with intelligence, is it? Don't you think that the time for that conversation has come?
1: Well, the time has come. I want to put it, I want to add it, that we should not even put conversation. Let them go into action. Let them go into action. Let there be constitutional amendment to make sure that traditional rulers, at least at the level of local government or LCD, are given constitutional power on certain issues like culture, like security, like other culturally related activities, community development. That's number one. Then there should be what is called community policing, popularly called state police. So if that one is done, I think it is right. I just want to say that we don't need to enter conversation about it at all. Let me tell you, when the national anthem when the national anthem was to be to be changed, it doesn't take the government more than 1 or 2 days. And the national anthem was changed. If the National Assembly can do that, can change the national anthem between 1 or 2 days, what is wrong in having the state police within a week, as we are talking now? So I don't think there's any need for any further conversation about it. It should be done immediately, so that each state will spend the security vote on its own state police and other budgetary allocation, and get the police closer to the people. It has been done in advanced country. We have the municipal police, we have the county police in UK, in the USA. I mean, each state has its own police, apart from the federal police. So that is it.
0: Okay, to what extent do you think unemployment, poverty, border security is contributing to this rising insecurity? And of course, there are also some school of thought that say, okay, there is a kind of political economic factor, you know, worsening this situation. Do you also subscribe to that school of thought?
1: I subscribe to the school of thought that says economic reasons. I am more concerned about the economic reasons, because political reasons can be very subjective. But let me just tell on economic reason, because an idle hand, a frustrated person, a depressed person, especially the youths that have graduated from the university for the past 10, 15 years without job, without employment, easily will be a willing tool in the hands of the devil to wreak havoc. I mean, they will not even like the system. They will not like the country. They will not like the state. Or like an average American that will wake up and will say, God bless America. Somebody that is depressed. Somebody that has been looking for a job and he could not find. Somebody that is poor. I mean, somebody, those kind of people, especially the youth, will be willing tools for all this kind of criminality. Then the only way, and not only for this kind of criminality of terrorism, banditry, and kidnapping, even criminality of election rigging, election thuggery. There is what is called election bandits. There are bandits, election banditry, the thugs, the riggers. These are the kind of people you find there. You can't find somebody who is gainfully employed, who is elitist. You will not find them there. And the only thing the government can do is to improve the economy. Let the economy improve. Let the prices of commodity get down. Make sure the economic environment is good. The exchange rate of Naira to the dollars are manageable. Prices of things should get down, so that employment facilities are made available to people. People will be happy. And I want to tell you, people will love their country. People will love their country. People will wake up in the morning and we say, God bless Nigeria. And people will come together and make sure that anybody who wants to destroy Nigeria, they will wage war against that kind of person. There will be more patriotism in the land. But today, how many Nigerians are really patriotic? In a true sense of patriotism. The people in high places, are they patriotic? The people who are unemployed, are they patriotic? So there is need to reorientate our psyche. There is need for proper reorientation with action. Of taking care of the people. That is the essence of government.
0: Okay.
1: The politician will go out and campaign. They want to do this, they want to do that. But there's what is called Lori-Iro. Lori-Iro, the meaning of Lori-Iro is a lie. Because they don't want the talk. At the end of the day, people don't trust them. There's lack of trust.
0: Okay.
1: This is a problem.
0: Okay, on the part of governments, state government, particularly in the southwest, the six states in the southwest, the government of Oyo, Osun, Ogun, Ekiti, Lagos. Now, don't you think it is time for them to start investing more in security infrastructure and technology beyond just giving out ELOS vans, operational vehicles to security agencies, when in actual fact the needed technology they do not have, and in the case that they have, they are not well equipped?
1: Definitely yes. Even warfare has gone beyond the old method of carrying guns face to face, go to bush. It has gone beyond that. It requires a lot of technology. And this idea of terrorism, banditry, and so on, has reached a point that those people that were trained in security matter were not even given this. They never envisaged that Nigeria will get to this level. So number one, there is need to for training and retraining. It is not only the Southwest government. The federal government has a lot to do too, because they control the army, they control the navy, the air force, the police, and the security agencies. So there is need, especially on the part of the federal government in collaboration with the state government, to really retrain on what is called counter-terrorism, counter-kidnapping. Number one, that's number one. Number two, there is need to invest, as you have rightly said, in technology. And this technology will be intelligence-driven technology. In fact, when you have invested in technology, you'll be able to detect the location, easy detection of the location of these people wherever they are. Then, with technology, there will be precise attack without collateral damage to victims or the environment. All these things can be done through technology. It is the part of technology too that we have what is called drone. It is part of technology too that you can have investigation, intelligence-driven activities. Intelligence, because when somebody supply you information, it's still at the level of information. By the time that information is processed, it becomes intelligent. So this requires technology too. This is very, very important. Definitely, I subscribe to the school of thought that the state governors in the Southwest, the state governors in the 36 states, and most importantly, the federal government has a lot to do in this area. But one important thing is that it is one thing to do this. There is still need for political will on the part of government to step on toes. The government should be ready to step on toes. Whoever, however highly placed, that is found culpable, should be punished according to the law of the land. How many of these terrorists have been taken to court? Mm. How many of them have been prosecuted? Mm. How many of them have been sent to jail? Mm. How many of them have been punished? Because they have not been... You are a journalist, go and investigate. So people just do things with impunity. That's it.
0: Hmm. Are you optimistic that the Southwest can overcome this security challenge?
1: Well, I pray the Southwest will overcome it. I just pray, you know, so Nigerians are praying.
0: You're not certain.
1: I'm just praying, and I will continue to appeal to relevant agencies that they should do it. They can do the needful. The Southwest will overcome. Let the needful be done. All those things we have mentioned. Let the governors go beyond rhetorics. Let them have the political will. Let all the stakeholders, the traditional rulers, and everybody collaborate together. And let us be sincere about it. Don't let us politicize it. It's not a matter of politics. Myself that is talking to you, I am not a politician, and I will never be a politician. I know what I'm talking again.
0: Are you seeing enough commitment or enough effort in that direction to ensure that Southwest becomes safe again?
1: Well, the only reflection to see whether there's enough commitment or enough commitment to make sure that the Southwest is safe is when people know that there's no more insecurity. Let people see. My brother, this is not the first time we'll be hearing statements. This is not the first time we'll be hearing all kind of speeches. So people have tried, have listened to speeches, people have listened to statements, but it seems it's still the same thing. So for me now to say, do I see any action? That would be a very difficult question for me to answer. But it will be very easy for me to answer when I see that there are actions, when I see that there is peace, when I see that there is security, when I see the process going and I could see people are now getting happier, then I will say, oh, there's still hope. But as we are talking now, as we are asking me this question, it's a very difficult question for me to answer than just to say, I am praying. I am a Christian, so let us continue to pray. I don't know whether you're a Christian or a Muslim, whatever religion. Okay, let's continue to pray. You know, Nigeria is a praying nation. Yeah. But I want to tell you, it is not just ordinary prayer. You pray with action too. so that one will not be like a school poopy who doesn't read for exam and is saying should pass. That kind of cuckoo will not pass.
0: Okay, thank you very much for your insight, Elder Ayo Arugundade.
1: It's a pleasure. You are welcome.
0: Okay, we've been speaking with Elder Ayo Arugundade on the growing security concerns in the Southwest, including abductions in Oyo State and fears across other parts of the region. Clearly, the challenge of insecurity requires more than force alone. It demands a stronger intelligence gathering, community cooperation, political will, and sustained investment in public safety. For residents, vigilance remains critical. Security is a shared responsibility, and timely information can save lives. Thank you for staying with us on Security Watch. My name is Ola Sunkomi Elujoba. Stay alert, stay informed, and stay safe. Good morning.
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0: 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amen.
1: We bless God for another opportunity to be on air for this program. Indeed, the Lord has been blessing us. And has been blessing our listeners at home. Today, forgiving one another. Lord, we recognize that your word was written through the power of the Holy Spirit. Amen. And it is through the Holy Spirit alone we can understand. Amen. Speak to us today with the language we can understand to be more closer unto you. Amen. And to forgive one another. Amen. We ask in Jesus' name.
2: Amen.
1: Forgiving one another. The concept of forgiveness is so crucial to Christianity. Forgiving one another is the central aspect of our Christian faith. When Jesus was on earth, he taught his followers that forgiveness was not an option. It is a must. The word forgive and forgiveness are translated from the Greek and Hebrew word, which have in common the idea of releasing an offender from guilt and refreshing a personal relationship with one another.

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1: Or to be reconciled to the person who hurt us.
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0: San gbese ti iwo je mi.
1: So his fellow servant fell down at his feet.
0: Omo odo egbe re kunle leba ese re.
1: And beg him saying.
0: O si nbe wi pe.
1: Have patience with me.
0: O suru fun mi.
1: And I will pay you all.
0: Emi o san gbogbo re fun o.
1: And I will not but went and threw him into prison.
0: O n ko si fe o lo o gbe sinu tubu.
1: Till he should pay the debt.
0: Titi yo fi san gbese.
1: So when his fellow servant saw what has been done.
0: Nigba ti awon iranse egbe re ri eyi ti a se.
1: They were very grieved.
0: Anu se won gidigidi.
1: And came and told their master all that he has done.
0: Won si lo so ohun gbogbo ti a se fun Oluwa won.
1: Beloved.
0: Eyin ara.
1: The slave who have just been forgiven.
0: Eru ti a sese dariji.
1: Went out and ran into another slave who owns him a much.
0: O wari eru miran ti o je ni owo perete.
1: Even smaller than what he was owing his master.
0: Owo perete ni o si je.
1: Just a few thousands of naira.
0: Owo ti o ju egberun melo lo.
1: The second slave begged for mercy.
0: O eru keji si be.
1: But the first slave who had just been given mercy.
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0: Emi le Oluwa.
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1: And with consideration.
0: Pelu imolara fun
1: that you will give yourself
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0: Ki a wa ni siso dele dele ohun gbogbo ti o ti ba arin yin je.
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1: avoided bitterness and learned to forgive.
0: Ko fe ki ikoro ki o wa o si wa ona lati dariji.
1: He had been repeatedly hurt.
0: O ti je eni ti a ti se.
1: He did not develop a trace of bitterness.
0: Be ni ko ti e wa mu ikosinu kankan ki o mo si ta.
1: His brothers had planned to kill him.
0: Egbon re ni agbekale wi pe ohun yo pa.
1: And they sold him into slavery.
0: Won si ta si eru.
1: He found himself in Potiphar's house.
0: O si ba ara re ni ile Potiphar.
1: And he was finally thrown into the prison.
0: Be ni akuku so si ogba ewon.
1: Because he was faithful and upright.
0: Nitori pe o je olooto ni ile oga
1: re ngba na. He was falsely accused of attempt rape by Potiphar's wife.
0: Nitori a fi esun ti ko je wi pe o mo wo mese nipa re kan.
1: Despite all this.
0: Pelu gbogbo nkan won yi.
1: He never grew bitter towards God.
0: Be
1: or towards his fellow brothers.
0: Ko ni kanu sinu awon arakunrin re.
1: And that was the reason why in the book of Genesis chapter 50 verses 15 to 21.
0: O ni ninu iwe Genesis ori adota eseke dogun si okokan.
1: When Joseph's brothers saw that their father was dead.
0: Nigbati awon arakunrin Joseph ri pe baba awon kutan.
1: They said.
0: Won wi pe
1: perhaps Joseph will have ate us and may actually repay us for all the evil that which we have done to him.
0: Boya Joseph yo korira wa yo si gbesan gbogbo ibi ti a ti se si lara wa.
1: But Joseph did not do that.
0: Sugbon Joseph ko se be.
1: The positive attitude of Joseph towards forgiveness elevated him.
0: Ohun gbogbo ti o ni nipa wi pe ki a dariji o mu ki o ga si ni.
1: He said to his brothers.
0: O so fun awon arakunrin.
1: You meant it for evil.
0: Eyin ro pe ibi ni fun mi.
1: But God meant it for good.
0: Sugbon Olorun fi san fun mi ni rere.
1: Do you grumble about your circumstances or about the people who have mistreated you?
0: Nje a ma ni ikosinu nigba miran si awon ti a ro wi pe o ti se asilo nkan si wa bi.
1: Forgive.
0: E dariji.
1: And the Lord will elevate you.
0: Oluwa yo si wa gbe oga ni.
1: In Jesus' name.
0: Ni oruko Jesu.
1: Father, thank you for the power of forgiveness.
0: Amen.
1: We honor you because you have forgiven us.
0: Amen.
1: And we need to forgive others.
0: Amen.
1: Grant us the grace and
0: Amen.
1: The power of the Holy Spirit.
0: Amen.
1: To forgive and to forget.
0: Amen.
1: So that we can be candidate of your kingdom.
0: Amen.
1: We pray in Jesus' name.
2: 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Account number 101-637-3401. Lekan si SDA Herald of His Coming ni account name. Account number ni 101-637-3401 Zenith Bank. 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

0: Naija, everybody go chop. Whether you be man, woman, pikin, you no go fit escape am. You go chop for this new close-up red hot 130 gram promo. 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
4: The time is 12 o'clock. Here is news beats for this hour. President Bola Tinubu has called on the National Assembly to urgently amend the constitution to allow for the establishment of state police. He made the call after receiving the All Progressive Congress certificate of return and the party's flag as its presidential candidate for the 2027 election. The president, who admitted the challenges remained across parts of the country, said his administration had intensified efforts to improve the nation's security architecture through investment in intelligence gathering, surveillance systems, and modern equipment. The All Progressives Congress has announced timelines for the submission of reports and result sheets from its ongoing 2027 general election, primaries, and legislative by-elections. In a statement by the party's National Publicity Secretary, Felix Mocha, the party directs all committees handling governorship, Senatorial, House of Representatives, and State Assembly primaries to submit their reports on or before today. The party also disclosed that submission of reports for legislative by-elections will begin on May 30, 2026. The notice, signed by the APC National Organizing Secretary Suleiman Mohammed Argungo, says the directive is aimed at ensuring proper coordination and smooth conclusion of the party's primary and by-election processes ahead of the 2027 general elections. The Nigerian Association of Liquefied Petroleum Gas Marketers has raised alarm over the erratic supply of and rising cost of liquefied petroleum gas, otherwise known as cooking gas. Reports are said that cooking gas is now selling for over 1,500 per kilogram, while marketers currently pay between 25.2 million naira and 26.2 million naira for 20 metric tons of the product. A statement jointly signed by the national president of the association, Edu Inyang, and executive secretary, Mr. Basi Asen, warns that failure to urgently address the crisis could lead to accelerated food inflation, collapse of small-scale LPG retail businesses, and job losses. And that's news beats for this hour. Thanks for listening.
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14: Sonia Tomato Sachet. 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
0: Please join us for today's broadcast and you will be greatly blessed.
1: Ẹ jọ̀wọ́ ẹ darapọ̀ mọ́ fún iṣẹ́ àṣẹ tòun, ẹ sì jẹ́ alákòókò fún.

0: Hello again. Welcome to the program Voice of Restoration. We thank God who gives us grace to minister to you and pray he will talk to you again today. It's all about making heaven. And it's always surprising that people don't make any efforts. They just assume that once I'm born again, I'm going to heaven. But born again is just the door that gives you a leverage to enter into his kingdom. The end of the road is still up there. As we read 2 Peter chapter 1, for example, 1-13,
1: it
0: says you must add these things to yourself. Add virtue, add temperance, add. He went on to say that if you have all these things added to yourself, you cannot fall. You will make it. And at the end of the day, he says, the Lord himself will come and open the gate of heaven for you. But to that godliness, to add to that your faith, to that salvation, people don't bother to go beyond that. But these are the things that will make your salvation to be sure. These are the things that will make you effective in the calling that God has given you. He has called you into the gold ministry. How many people are manifesting the gold ministry?
1: I'm
0: just the one that titled it gold, Mary, and all that frankincense. It was just me that gave it that subtitle.
1: They
0: are basically the things that Jesus did while he was alive as an example for us. So that we can go beyond being church members to becoming Christians. It is Christians that will go to heaven, not church members. Nobody is going to ask you, which church did you go to? It's going to be, what did you do with the talents and the graces I gave you? That's what you will see in Luke chapter 19. That's what he said. As when you get to Matthew 25, it was the same thing. What did you do with the talents I gave you? And that's why we are going through these things one by one so that we can understand who we are and what God expects of us. It was the spoken word that we looked at last week
1: as
0: what makes prayer to be effective. So today I'm moving forward to show the purity aspect

0: of gold.
1: Loni atuma so abuda mi ni pa wura ita pe ni mimo tabi alai labula alai labuku alai laba won.
0: Gold by itself is inside a piece of rock.
1: Gold fun are tabi wura o wa ni arin inu apata.
0: Now you go there, you make the effort to dig it up.
1: To ba lo sibe wa se awon ise kokoto le mu jade o.
0: The small, small pieces, you find them going through water to sift the soil, the rock out until that gold remains.
1: Some,
0: they just put chemicals on them and the stones will disappear.
1: There's
0: some you pass through fire. And the fire will remove all impurities. Till you have the pure gold itself. To bring out the point you are making today, gold is pure. The one that is not pure is not gold. It is gold that has impurities. That's not the gold that Jesus is looking for. When he was speaking to Laodicea, the Laodicean church in Revelation chapter 3 from 14 to
1: 20,
0: he said, buy of me gold purified. Tried in fire. All these I'm rich. I don't need anything. I can see. He said they are of no use without a pure heart. And that is the understanding that we are putting across to you today. The works of the Holy Spirit are basic to his living unhindered in his children. Because the so-called manifestation of the gifts of God, they are his manifestation in your life. If it's not there, you cannot do anything. You cannot just wake up and say, I want to do miracle. You cannot just wake up and say, I want to prophesy. You are moved by God to prophesy. The interpretation comes as he moves on you to understand what the prophecy is and what it means in your local language. In John chapter 15, when he was talking about the vine and the tree. Yes, the branches. He said, without me, you can't bring forth fruits. I am the tree, you are the branches. Cut a branch and plant it and see whether it will grow. It's a seed that you plant. You must have understanding that without him you can do nothing. He created Adam and set the stage for us. As you read from verse 2 of Genesis chapter 2, no, verse 4 of Genesis chapter
1: 2,
0: and then you end up at where maybe around
1: 19,
0: you see a word where he says that he put Adam in the garden
1: to tend
0: to the trees. The word put there in the Hebrew is ordained. Some sayin. It means he ordained him to do that particular work. Adam did not just wake up and say, I want to tend the garden.
1: Adam
0: Pastors will say they are ordained. They are ordained. This one will say I'm ordained. I'm ordained. That was how Adam was ordained.
1: Bẹ́ẹ̀ náà la ṣe yan Adamu aya sọ́tọ̀ fún iṣẹ́ yẹn.
0: He was given that work to do.
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1: Those are the things that will not make you to operate.

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office day for Danco Plaza, Adilosun, beside Olumoto's, opposite Maria Azomta Catholic Hospital, Ikere Road, Ado-Ekiti, Ekiti State, or Green Green House on top 0707 484-3351.

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1: I want to welcome everyone, all our listeners, to the Hour of the Awakening of Godly Way Worldwide Ministry.
2: Mo fe ki gbogbo awon to ngbo wa si akoko itaniji lati le ise iranse ijo iwa laye kakiri agbalaye.
1: It is my prayer that as we hear the word again,
2: o je adura mi pe bo se ngbo oro yi loni,
1: the word will profit you.
2: Oro yi o se onire.
1: We meet you at the very point of your need.
2: Yo ba oni bi to ti nilo re.
1: In Jesus name.
2: Ni oruko Jesu.
1: Shall we pray?
2: E je ka gbadura.
1: Everlasting King of Kings, you are the Lord of Lords. Father, we are grateful unto you for the privilege you are giving unto us again to share your word to the world. Father, we pray, O Lord, you will speak to us like never before today in the name of Jesus.
2: Amen.
1: I put curse on every flesh.
2: Amen.
1: Shall not strive here, it shall not rise here today in the name of Jesus.
2: Amen.
1: Thank you, Heavenly Father.
2: Thank you, Lord.
1: As your word shall be coming out, O Lord, let there be healing.
2: Amen.
1: Let there be salvation.
2: Amen.
1: Let there be transformation.
2: Amen.
1: Thank you, Heavenly Father.
2: Thank you, Lord.
1: In Jesus' mighty name, we are praying.
2: Amen.
1: Praise the Lord.
2: Hallelujah.
1: The passage of the Bible I want to take the message today shall be found in 1 Samuel chapter 17, from verse 32 to 37.
2: Ibikika ti afeka. Ti ati ma mu koko akori ti a fe lo ni osan yi o la ori ninu iwe Samuel kini ori 17 ese 32 si 31.
1: And David said to Saul, let no man's heart be failed because of him. The servant will go and fight with Philistine. And Saul said to David, thou art not able to go against this Philistine to fight with him, for thou but a youth, and is man of war from his youth. And David said unto Saul, the servant kept his father's sheep, and there came a lion and a bear, and took a lamb out of the flock, and I went out after him, and smote him, and delivered it out of his mouth. And when he arose against me, I caught him by his beard, and smote him and slew him. Verse 36. The servant slew both the lion and bear, and this uncircumcised Philistine shall be as one of them, seeing he had defied the armies of living God. David said, moreover, the Lord had delivered me out of the paw of the lion, and out of the paw of the bear, he would deliver me out of the hand of this Philistine. And Saul said unto David, go, and the Lord be with you.
2: David is saying, fun Saul pe ki aya ki o ma se fo enikeni nitori re iranse re yo lo yo si ba Philistine yi ja. 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
1: One of the things that's so clear in life,
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1: every rise must attract a battle.
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0: ani ogun
1: That battle is over.
0: Ogun yi pari loni.
1: A new chapter will be opened to you.
0: Ani ewe mi na tutun la o si fun o.
1: In the name of Jesus.
0: Ni oruko Jesu.
1: Battle against fear.
0: Ani ogun nipa ti eru biba.
1: Battle fear of anxiety.
0: Ani ogun nipa ti iberu ati ojo.
1: Fear of anxiety.
0: Ani iberu bojo.
1: Fear that resources might be
0: finished. Iberu nipa boya ohun ti mo ni yi o le tan.
1: Hallelujah.
0: Hallelujah.
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0: And ni awon ogun miran wa to je pe ogun ile to je pe o se lodi si bo se se won ni ile won.
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1: It could be delay.
0: O le je idaduro.
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0: O le je gbendeke kan tabi omiran.
1: It is a family limitation.
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1: si. That family limitation is broken today.
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1: In the name of Jesus.
0: Ni oruko Jesu.
1: A battle against prayerlessness.
0: Ani
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1: There are many Christians they cannot pray at all.
0: Opolopo Christians lo wa won o le igbadura.
1: They desire to pray.
0: Ori ofe lati.
1: They desire to pray.
0: Won fe igbadura o.
1: But in most cases.
0: Sugbon ni igba miran.
1: They find it difficult to do.
0: Awa a choro fun won lati se.
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1: It's not ordinary.
0: Ki se lasan.
1: It's from pit of hell.
0: O je lati orun apadi wa ni.
1: That battle, if you believe today, is lifted in your life in the name of Jesus.
0: Amen ni oruko Jesu.
1: A battle who refuses to fight, a believer who refuses to fight spiritually will lose ground spiritually.
0: Ani onigbagbo to ba ti ko lati jija emi yo padanu nipa ti emi.
1: Hallelujah.
0: Hallelujah.
1: One of the things you must do, you must not refuse. You must refuse to surrender. No, you cannot quit.
0: Oh, le sakuro.
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0: Oh, le kuro.
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1: Instead of separating Christ.
0: Dipo fun won kan ma bere si ni se ajoyo Jesu Kristi.
1: They say they are sick.
0: Opolopo a so pe won sare.
1: And that this sickness likely go to claim their lives.
0: Wa ni aisan yi o se se ko gba emi won.
1: Where is their God?
0: Ibo ni Olorun won wa.
1: Hallelujah.
0: Hallelujah.
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1: The grace that make your faith to be bigger than your fear. Receive it now in the name of Jesus.
0: Ori ofe ta mu ki igbagbo re ko ju eru re lo ya gba bayi ni oruko Jesu.
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1: 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You know until you are able to finish your course well.
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0: Ade wa fun eni to njagun.
1: Victory is for those who endure to the end.
0: Ani isegun wa fun eni to ba foriti titi di opin.
1: And the gate to endure to the end.
0: Ore ofe lati foriti do opin.
1: May the Lord grant unto us.
0: Ki Olorun fi fun wa.
1: In the name of Jesus.
0: Ni oruko Jesu.
1: Therefore every power.
0: Nitori na gbogbo agbara.
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0: To ba nja lodi si igbega emi ati iwo.
1: Shall be scattered in the name of Jesus.
0: Oni a otuka ni oruko Jesu.
1: And in this race.
0: Ninu ere ije yi.
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0: Ki Olorun ko fun wa ni okun.
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1: We will not surrender.
0: A o ni jakule.
1: We will not surrender.
0: A o ni jawo.
1: To fear.
0: Le fun eru.
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0: Tabi irewesi.
1: Every Goliath.
0: Gbogbo Goliath.
1: Standing against my progress.
0: Ele to ba ndide duro si aseyori wa.
1: Standing against your progress.
0: Ele to ndide duro ti aseyori wa.
1: Shall fall.
0: O ni yo shubu.
1: In the name of Jesus.
0: Ni oruko Jesu.
1: In the name of Jesus.
0: Ni oruko Jesu.
1: From today.
0: Lato ni lo.
1: We receive grace.
0: Agbare ofe.
1: To rise above limitation.
0: Lati dide koja gbendeke.
1: Grace to rise above limitation.
0: Ani ori ofe lati dide koja gbendeke.
1: Power to stop. Power assigned to stop my glory shall be disgraced.
0: Gbogbo agbara ta ti lati yan lati da ogo mi duro oni a o doju ti loruko Jesu.
1: If you must rise.
0: A o gbodo dide.
1: If you must rise.
0: To ba ma dide.
1: You cannot avoid battles.
0: O le se lai jagun.
1: But don't be discouraged.
0: Sugbon ma ni irewesi.
1: But be encouraged.
0: Sugbon agba oniyanju ko e ko se akin.
1: Yes. The battle is temporary.
0: Ani ogun jija yi fun igba die ni.
1: The victory is certain.
0: Ani isegun daju.
1: And God is with you.
0: Olorun si wa pelu re.
1: So shall it be.
0: Be ni yo si ri.
1: That's why I encourage you.
0: Idi ni ti mo fi n gba oniyan.
1: Come to him.
0: Wa si odo re.
1: Accept him as a Lord and Savior.
0: Ko gba gege bi Oluwa to Olugbala
1: re. He's a battle fighter.
0: O je en to n ba ni jagun.
1: Once you accept him.
0: To ba ti gba.
1: He will take over your battle.
0: Yo gba ogun aye re ja.
1: It will be like a great like a rock of Gibraltar behind you.
0: A dabi okuta Gibraltar ni waju re.
1: So shall it be.
0: Be ni o si ri.
1: In Jesus name.
0: Amen.
1: Father, we bless your name. We appreciate you. Thank you for your word that you have sent unto us. Thank you for reminding us that every rising require battle. The great will fight that battle to the end. We receive it today in the name of Jesus.
0: Amen.
1: In this battle, we will not die.
0: Amen.
1: We will not surrender.
0: Amen.
1: No retreat.
0: Amen.
1: We shall be victorious.
0: Amen.
1: We will finish well.
0: Amen.
1: In the name of Jesus.
0: Amen.
1: Thank you, Heavenly Father. In Jesus' mighty name, we are praying.
0: Amen.
2: We thank God for that reassuring message telling us that victory is sure no matter what we are passing through. Only believe and keep on pressing. And if you want to get through to Bishop Dr. Soji Gbadebo, call 003-406-2941. And our church is located at kilometer 4 Ileshawo Expressway, opposite Shebi Holdings in Akure, and our branches is spread all over the state. Until next week, when Fumi Oluwalona will be coming your way, remain in the Lord. God bless you.

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2: Monsari Jaino Adabashi Muralowo. 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
4: The Nigerian army don't want residents for the northeast make them stay alert sake of plans by Boko Haram and Islamic State West African terrorists to carry out suicide bombing and improvised explosive device attack during the Eid al-Kabir celebration. Inside one advisory when them issue today, the army talk person say them get credible informate say the insurgents they plan to attack civilians, especially for places where they crowded during the festive period. The army talk say they don't deploy soldiers, surveillance equipment and other security measures to stop the threat, make everyone and fit celebrate peacefully. The security alert they come days after one attack for Gbomosho Oyo State, where gunmen attack three schools for Relay local government and kill plus kidnap members of the staff and pupils. Also, for Zamfara State, bandits kill some residents for Bakura local government area, but the Nigerian army talk say then repair the attack and rescue the kidnap victims. However, the army on Monday they advise residents make them limit their night waka, avoid places where security know today, and make them remain vigilant for markets, motor parks, prayer grounds, and other public places. Them advise residents make them conduct their Eid prayers and festivities close to their homes, avoid crowded locations, and report any suspicious movement around them to the nearest military checkpoint. The army also ask residents make them cooperate fully with security officials and make them rely on official information from government and avoid fake news. For more story, check out our website on top bbcnewspidgin.com and follow us for all our social media handles.
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0: na ma fi ra we na ma fi se assignment na ma se se term paper seyi fun en to ba lo ile iwe ri to de mo idojuko ti awon omo ile iwe ton ri ni oro a so wo ile iwe a se assignment a jeun a ra iwe a mo 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when you have some requisite knowledge, you can transact even intercontinentally. I mean, legal transactions, so through tech. So these are areas. 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
0: 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Basically, this is the major goal of any reasonable government, to create an enabling environment for people to thrive. See, I want your band thrive on what they do. People will care less about nine to four, I mean 9 to 5 jobs. So yeah, being a sharing here.
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0: 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See, dividends don't for our right look. The body at the center, Oma will reduce. And then, if we even go back to the government and sorrow, Oma and sophomore, the need to do more. Of course, because see, governor to a lawyer and defa. You need one or two things that talk as it pay our worship. But in the means on the room wa fun improvement lati seju tateyin wa lo because there are gaps ti federal government to le ma le cover tori gap yen o le ma wa obvious si won or come top the priority of the federal government for such gap o le wa very obvious state government dey ni capacity lati bridge that gap. Take for instance, be or Nefon ti mo so lenkan yen. As of now, beneficiary of Nefon now is over 1.5 million people. Say pe yen po die.
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0: 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Ta ba wa ni state universities. To wa o pe okay o. 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Ora ora hello
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0: 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can get more lecturers to lessen the burdens on the lecturers on seats and things like that of course like I said every of the governors are doing their bit we appreciate them for that we also employ them that there is room for improvement.
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0: mi agboye that is that side then coming out to secondary schools I think they should focus there their focus should now be se mo pe eni to ma wa university yen secondary school ati wa oko more 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love of the people at heart. Then he was still a member of House of Rep, the Honorable Dr. Olubimi Tunji Odomo House of Rep. So immediately, no one on like about our agency. Come on, I want more. You know, come here, see me about yellow maker. I want to click on the lobby. To ba wa influential wa le lobby nkan immediately yen no wa awon agency to ni iru project yen ni under won wa won lo ton lo be won gbe 6 classrooms won gbe wa sibe te ba de be nsin 6 classroom yen o 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fun yin pe a ri many critical subjects three won ni teachers in some schools te ko ni ya yin lenu
1: lawon ipinle
0: ni we are talking of Ondo state emi o so state tin ba mo ki e ba kuro me te lo si what is it called primary school worry our primary schools don't combine class now combine primary one and primary two finidi toriko sitisha yes I'm aware that the state government they won't buy some t-shirt in there last year but that means on the way to two about the number of schools so I know in those states compared to the number tongue they were divide you
1: know
0: they were every month now when you retire link back on by your last year I tell you how that got in some other country the bar will see that one every year that to retire. So there is nothing stopping us. Lati ma gba awon teachers yen maybe quarterly, maybe 3 or 4 times in a year. Until we have sufficiency of teachers. Then kon de boju to awon infrastructure of the secondary school and the primary school because majority of them that I see or let me say many that I see only abojuto.
1: Oda esho lati atekun akoko ti ko wa papamora roshi ni awon eka bomi ti o wu mi kaya sugbon bi a to ba di ojo mi a ma se yen ogbeni Thalis Olone ti apa lowo esho fun akoko yin pelu a lori eto ireju mi fun ti ose yi
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0: nationally breakdown from BBC Pidgin.
1: The Nigerian Army don't warn residents for the Northeast make them stay alert sake of plans by Boko Haram and Islamic State West African terrorists to carry out suicide bombing and improvised explosive device attack during the Eid al-Kabir celebration. Inside one advisory when them issue today, the Army talk-talk person say them get credible informate say the insurgents they plan to attack civilians, especially for places where they crowded during the festive period. The Army talk say they don't deploy soldiers, surveillance equipment and other security measures to stop the threat, make everyone fit celebrate peacefully. The security alert they come days after one attack for Gbomosho Oyo State, where gunmen attack three schools for Rile local government and kill plus kidnap members of the staff and pupils. Also, for Zamfara State, bandits kill some residents for Bakura local government area, but the Nigerian Army talk say then repair the attack and rescue the kidnapped victims. However, the Army on Monday they advise residents make them limit their night waka, avoid places where security know today, and make them remain vigilant for markets, motor parks, prayer grounds, and other public places. Them advise residents make them conduct their Eid prayers and festivities close to their homes, avoid crowded locations, and report any suspicious movements around them to the nearest military checkpoint. The Army also ask residents make them cooperate fully with security officials and make them rely on official information from government and avoid fake news. For more story, check out our website on top bbcnewspidgin.com and follow us for all our social media handles.
0: That's now the breakdown
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0: God has spoken once, twice have I heard that power belongs to God. Are you struggling with sin and the word? Do you have difficulty living a balanced Christian life? Is your heart panting for the word of God?
1: There is a good news for you. Do not be discouraged. God's word is close to you. Yes, the voice for the conquerors is here to help and give you total freedom. The word of God will build you and establish your faith firmly in God. This is Conquerors of Power, a program brought to you by Scepter of Power Christian Ministry, SEPCAM, on Adaba 88.9 FM, every Monday between 3:30 p.m. and 4 p.m. The word of God is a lamp to my feet and a light to my path. 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Amen.
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0: ti o gbe wa ro eni ti o n gbe ja wa ja ohun ni olorun ninu gbogbo fun wa.
1: May his name be praised forever in Jesus' name. We give glory to him for bringing us on this program again today. And our prayer is God himself, we make himself known to you, our listeners, in the name of Jesus. By the special grace of God, we want to continue with necessary preparation for a Christian home foundation. Yes, the Christian home foundation. Because if the foundation is not properly laid, like we read last week, in the book of Matthew chapter 7 from verse 24 to 27, this time will definitely come. And if the foundation is not strong, the wind will blow and make it to fall. I want to plead with those who are yet to be married. This journey is a long one. Don't enter into it stupidly. Don't let it look as if marriage is a bad thing. Marriage is wonderful. God created it for help. It's meant to be enjoyed. Don't cooperate with the devil to make marriage to be hell on earth for you. I want to read from the book of Job, chapter 39. Don't forget that we started looking at the marital life of
0: eagle
1: to drive home the necessary preparation that anybody who is a child of God who wants to go into marriage must look into. I read from the book of Job, chapter 39, verse 27. Dwell the eagle mount up at thy command and make a nest on high. She dwelleth and abideth on the rock, upon the crag of the rock, and the strong place. From thence she seeketh the prey, and her eyes behold afar off. Her young ones also suck up blood, and where the slain are, there is she. Can you see the scripture describing eagle? This eagle we mentioned last week, how they will not go into marriage until they are mature, how the female will do test for the male before he will accept, how they will not go into conjugal relationship until they are married. How they practice monogamy and they are committed and faithful to their partner for life. How they will not accept, even when one partner dies, they will not accept another partner except that partner is free. And we also discover that in the life of this bird, they only make their nest after marriage. And we read from that Job how the scripture describes where the

0: their nest.
1: Asika ninu we jobu bi oro Olorun se so ibi ti won ma n tete won si.
0: They first seek a proper location.
1: Won akoko ma wa ibi to dara.
0: They look for a very high inaccessible location.
1: Won wa ibi to ga pupo ti ko ti enikeni o le de.
0: With their back turned to a rock as we read in that scripture.
1: Ele to je pe won asika yin won si apata ge ni asika ninu oro Olorun.
0: So that no predator can reach the place.
1: To je wipe ibi palapala ti ko si ero ko buburuko to le de be.
0: And they make comfortable nests.
1: Won si se ite to dara
0: about 5 to 9 feet in diameter.
1: Ele to je pe o ma fe to iwon bi o igbowo bi meso.
0: And always very heavy nest.
1: Ele to je pe o wuwo pupo pupo.
0: About 2 tons, can you imagine?
1: Ti wa si wa wa a nipo to bi egun.
0: I'm going to speak a little more about that later, but let us pick lessons from this point.
1: Won menu ba ile pupo si sugbon e je ka mu eko jade ninu ibi ta so
0: yi. Number 1, they make their nest after marriage.
1: Akoko won ma se ite won le igba to ma gbeyawo.
0: Brother that wants to have everything before you go into marriage.
1: Arakore to fe ni ohun gbogbo ton ko to ni ko lo si ni igbeyawo.
0: Do you know why you are behaving that way?
1: Se o mo di to fi se be?
0: Because you are proud.
1: Tori pe o gberaga ni.
0: You want to have a home that you be able to say my wife does not have anything in it.
1: O fe ni ile ti wa le ma so wi pe aya mi o ni ohunkohun ninu eleyi.
0: Because you want to treat somebody say I don't want my wife to suffer, it's a lie. You want a wife that when you cough, in fact, she'll be shivering.
1: O fe da igbe ile si igbeyawo to je pe to ba ti wu ko pere aya re yo ma gbon ni.
0: You want a wife that will not have any contribution to your life.
1: O fe iyawo to je pe ko ni ni ohun kan nipa ko ni oro aso enu ninu ohun ko
0: wu ni igbeyawo re. You are preparing for a home that will fail.
1: O ti pese ile to ma wo sile.
0: You are already burning with passion.
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0: And all you are doing is you are building home that the foundation is already faulty.
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0: 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I don't want any man to come and be doing, you know, shakara or yanga. You are building a collapsed building.
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0: 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And yet, you are starting, you know, marriage now. You are looking for a house. You cannot think of a place. Even if it is face me and face you, there are places where you can get a decent home to rent. 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
0: 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You are raising children they will be using as slave.
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0: when it is time to make them to fly, they will carry them, you know, very high up. At their back. And they will turn. And make the eaglet to fall. And they will be struggling. And through that, they will be flapping their wings. They may need to do that severally. Before the eaglet will know how to fly.
1: It's
0: the female eagle that will do this. But the male eagle will stay and will be watching. Anytime the eaglet is about falling to the ground, the male eagle will die and come under and carry it all. Do you know the meaning of that? He has been trained to do it. The female had, you know, tested that he has what it takes. My brother, you want to have happy home. What is inside of you that is strong enough to take care of your children? You are killing this woman because you made them to carry on the body. You are not monitoring. In the process, some of our women will make mistakes. And this mistake will even affect the life of the children. How do you want to have happy home when you have neglected your duty? Some of you, all you know how to do is to go to joint and enjoy yourself. And you leave the woman alone, you know, to be taking care of children. And God has not ordained it to be like that.
1: The
0: eagles are better than you. Because when they are raising these children, they raise them together. In those days when the children misbehave, the mother will say, your father will soon come. And in the process, the children will begin to beg the mother. Even when the father will not claim the children, but the presence of the man showing the right, you know, way to do things, we complement, you know, whatever discipline the woman is instilling on the children. But do you know the only thing you give to these children? You teach them how to abuse their wives. You teach them how to be irresponsible. And yet you will say, marriage is a war. It's a problem. Who is making it to be a problem? You neglect your duty. You turn out to be irresponsible. And you want to enjoy your home. You want to have what you have not sown. It will not work that way. The eagles are better than you. But the Lord is talking to you today. You that you are preparing to enter into this journey. Prepare your mind. Marriage is work. And when you give it what it's going to take, you will have the reward. And the reward of, you know, doing what is right in marriage is sweet. The Papa Eagle, they are always there to help in training the
1: eaglets.
0: The two of them will rejoice when they see the eaglet fly. If you want to know why men don't enjoy, why they don't, you know, reap the fruit of their labor as the female, you know, do,
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0: The Lord will multiply this word in your heart.
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0: Lord will say thank you today.
1: Thank you Jesus.
0: We have looked at your word again. We ask so God that you multiply this in the heart of your people.
1: Amen.
0: You will grant them understanding.
1: Amen.
0: So that our society will become better.
1: Amen.
0: And we can make you proud once again.
1: Amen.
0: Those who are sick or those who are passing through difficult time in their home, in their marriages, Lord, I pray that your mercy will show up. Lord, you will give them another chance. You will make them to be happy. You will heal their lands in the name of Jesus.
1: Amen.
0: Nigeria is in your hand. Lord, take absolute control of it in the name of Jesus.
1: Amen.
0: Thank you, precious Father.
1: Thank you, Jesus.
0: Glory be to your name, O Lord.
1: Hallelujah.
0: In Jesus' name we pray.
1: Amen.
0: God bless you. See you next week.
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0: 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If I one way to measure the spiritual temperature of a true child of God is the eagerness to go to the house of God, eagerness towards the house of God. 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And that's why we will do whatever any means to make sure that we do not hear the word of God. 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One thing he does is that ni Sunday morning hello me gba na ma se pade adugbo na ma so kan se community meeting gba na ni ebi ma wa to ma se pade hello bi a se aye lojo Saturday wa na se family meeting won ni raye to Olorun and it is causing many people to go down gradually. You nje won yara lati gboro Olorun ba tin gboro Olorun ni o ni kaya lati gbo ki alora lati fohun slow to speak, that's what he says, and let us be slow to anger. 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If I own by and tongue was we own by and tea and bow that was we were loan by we to read download you made me after your long way. But Kenny at a man cause your own rock could be. But you know, the Pomu and one Alfa on near Ta to repay one sorrow long about sorrow or tutorial long or tutorial or no. Oh, you're free to walk back. So the word of God should be able to guide us and to save us. That's the essence of the word of God. See what you see, let's say KG Lilogun, they say Carlo de Logbon. If you are coming to the church and you are really the work you are not doing, it is a waste of time. In fact, it's also called, it's a discouragement to the work of the minister of the gospel. And the Colombian like Peter, Tom, ayeta wa ni ran ikeyin oni awon eyan yo ma wa awon oluko fun ara won. They have each in here, they only want to hear what they want to hear. Many people are inclined towards motivational talk today more than the real word of God. But the real word of God in here on lo le se wa lanfani. Motivational work, what is applicable today may change tomorrow, but the word of God does not change, and that's why we must confirm whatever we are hearing based on the word of God. Je won gbo oro Olorun je won se won ni kan to gboro lorun ti ko se won o dabe to lo wura inu miro to de kuro ni waju miro to gbagbe ohun ti miro so. 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Agbodo le ko ara wa ni janu gege bi onigbagbo ka ma mo oro to mo ma jade lenu wa. God does not want us to be engaged in vain talk. We must watch our speech, our utterances ni gbogbo igba. And that's the mandate God is giving us in this passage before us today. Kini we Job so nipa re? We Job ori kokonla ese keji. Job chapter 11 verse 2 talking about the need to watch our speech. We Job ori kokonla ese keji. And I read as the Bible puts it, ninu we Job ori kokonla ese keji. Hear what the word of God says there. And I read oni iwe Job ori kokonla ese keji has this to say about the need to control our tongue. Oni a le se ki a ma se down si opolopo oro as le dare fun eni ti enu re ko fun oro siso. Should not the multitude of words be answered, and should a man full of talk be justified? Te ba wo he has just come si oro siso awon kan wa je pe won bere oro lowo e ko ti e dawo lohun gba bi o ti je ko ma down gbogbo oro kan lo ma nlesi. And even when we are giving our responses, we should allow the Lord to guide us. I can tell you from experience that tabani ba se po to do monopo ilu emi olorun a le se so opolopo ton ti lo ti gba bi oro mu lojo oni opolopo ton ti lo oro won te pe oto nikan ton lero ati so oto nikan ton so won de gba bi oro mu loruko Jesus aye oni gba bi oro mu wa o. Our words reveals our true spiritual condition. Ohun to ma jade lenu wa o ma nje ka mo iru eyan ta je iru ohun to wa ni okan wa iru iru okan wa e te ka ma kiyesi oro enu wa. That is what the Bible is pointing out in the book of James. Lonely, a lot of people talk anyhow. We know of people today who are in trouble because what they have said in the past, it is being used against them. And so the word of God is coming. When this Bible was written, we are not in this generation. So get internet. But in essence, what you are writing, what you are talking, what you are saying, just talk anyhow and you are caught by your word. Hello, me, I lady mama the geji. Without any evil intention, either what did they come out of? That's a book to any time. That's a fishy job against it. Away, away, Urikawa, Essay Cocon Dindogun, Proverbs chapter 10, verse 19. Only Nino or Kupo, Akolish, fair, Esheku. 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So the religion that God expect is the one that is this, that takes care of the needy, that takes care of those who are going through challenges of life. iwo to so pe ohun se olorun opo o na ni opo o na ni talaka ko se n to ti ara e dide ri. Instead of blessing those who are in need, you are trying to exploit them, exploit their situation. That is not an accepted religion. Our religion is worthless without this. And that's why Christianity is more of a way of life than religion. Loto only se pelu other religion ani bi ta tin chosin an kepe olorun ani oro olorun, but ninu iwa wa lati ma mo boya loto an se olorun ni toto. It's not the number of time you go to the church. It's not the number of time you read the Bible. It's yes, it, all these are very essential, but more than that, I want to not see opo align baba ise isin to je ti won gba opo lo wa ni dile baba e to wa ni dile ya to wa ni adugo to wa ni ijo olorun sa ma na ni won. In the Anglican world, we have a system. We take a factory. A man buy a woman, we know what they are. No, no, no, sin. That is communion. Oh, yeah, oh, I found one talaka, one line. Kiss you for anything Latin, no? And you're late, moo, oh, me. See, oh, you're about to Latin, told you, I'm talaka Latin school. But about to move, oh, yeah, you know, oh, yeah, Tabafi, she won't call, you know, you're alone. It's not keep the rule. I can tell you that without any fear of contradiction from my little pastoral experience. Of factory, once you use it to add to when you have a church anywhere, I can't look more factory. But you cook potato, oh, from a line, Baba. Back on near cocoa with a man by new good jojo, near a cocoa lenti. A man shaking along when you always acquiesce any. Oh, the Baffy said, I want you to the quat to your kaje, I'm a monetizer, I'm a fishing up, oh, when you have a phone, I want line, I will pull, or material is always cool, and truly ragari, I don't know no phone. 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I just cannot see any job. I just can't call. One year I told them I want more from our line. They got to a time when there was nobody that was in need among them. I think that is the level that God wants to take the church of God to, even in today's generation. And that's why we need to pray for prosperity so that we can take care of the needy as expected. Kisa mo to wa ninu agbo wa nikan. 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And I pray that the grace will be a blessing to the needy. God will grant it to us in Jesus' name. 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Only walk with God. Ye that you are led your po. Tabi ti alain ni baba. Ben you walk you must see. Ba asho po. Ni ogo. Awo lang ba asho la ra opo lo jo ni. O de lo n shek ba go. Iwa ba. Ben don shele ya ni o. They cannot see opo alain ni baba. That is the religion. That is the religion. As the church is taking care of them, you individually must endeavor to take care of them so that our worship, our service will be acceptable before the Lord. Adaninoluwa, today we are ending the first chapter in our series from the book of James. Epistle James, Sigbogbo eniyan. Bo ti ri nigba na, lo ri nisin. 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E ti ka yara ka duro ni alai laba won inu aye and it is possible. If you hold on to the Lord our God, he knows what it takes, he knows what he will do to make us what he wants us to be. Paul so ninu we room oni e je ka ya ara wa kuro ninu aye yi. Let us separate ourselves from the things of the world and hold on to the things of God. And I know the Lord will make us what he wants us to be, and in the name of we shall not be part of the wasted generation in the name of Jesus. Kini ato kasi oro Olorun. 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
2: 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This offer will last from April to July.

Facilitating implementation of national policy on education in Nigeria. Attainment of policy goals. Promoting effectiveness of educational system at all levels in Nigeria.

It's a very wonderful evening from the studio of Adaba FM right here in Accra on those chat. I'm so excited to be here this beautiful day. This is Education Watch. My name is Shola Gbaishomore. It's a program that is put in place to facilitate implementations of policies and education, the attainment of policy goals, and promotion of effectiveness of regional system in Nigeria. Is a watchdog for the education sector. Now, we are still mourning. We are still in a state of mourning, considering the person that was beheaded. It's something that touched all the aspects of educational landscape in Nigeria. And it speaks volume in that these particular set of professionals that have not been treated as professionals. And these are some of the things that have been raised severally in all our programs and all platform that we talk. Don't forget, this program is all about a voice for education. And we talk about

0: various security operatives are trying to muzzle up strength to do more, but I don't think that has been able to put down the fear that is ravaging our criminal landscape in Nigeria presently. I tell you, everywhere you go, people are afraid. I was at a school today and I had to fill several forms before I could be allowed to get into the system. And that is coming from threats. I want to say this, that I believe that the government need to be more active and live more to expectation of these are people that are conservative. When you talk about education sector, the operatives are conservative such that they are silent, they don't talk, and you might not be able to know where they are going through pain. And that's one reason that formed the foundation of this program, Education Watch, is to give a voice to this particular sector. Now, the federal government came up with a new policy that Bola Tinubu, the president of Nigeria, came up with a new policy for universities. And somebody said this policy will make them to wake up and think like a business people. The Tinubu government has directed universities to fund lecturers' allowances internally. That's a new policy. I think that's about the first time that we're having that kind of policy. And on Education World tonight, we are going to be looking at the economy of that CATA, that is a Consolidated Academic Tools Allowance. That is what is directed that the university should begin the payment to for lecturers. Consolidated Academic Tools Allowance. We are going to be looking at the economic picture of this on Education World tonight. And don't forget, as usual, you can join us in this discussion because it's a platform where we give voice to this sector. And don't forget, it's a support, it's a service support tool, a veritable tool for educationists to be part or what goes on within their domain. My name is Sholak Baishumi. I'll take a break. I will come back. We'll talk about CATA. Please stay with us.
1: 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program, leading to the award of Ordinary National Diploma, OND, and Higher National Diploma, HND, in Accountancy, Business Administration, Computer Science, Corporate Economics and Management, Mass Communication, Office Technology and Management, Public Administration, Social Development and Taxation. Applicants for OND must have a minimum of 5-0 level in relevant subjects, including mathematics and English language, in not more than 2 cities. While for HND, applicants must possess an ordinary national diploma in a related discipline from a recognized institution. Evidence of completion of industrial training must be included. Interested candidates are requested to visit the Polytechnic website at www.rugipo.edu.ng and click on PSTI to complete the application form after the payment of a non-refundable fee of 10,500 naira. Or visit the Public Service Training Institute, Laramoki, to obtain the form. 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

0: The good news is that the Public Service Training Institute in Laramakin is coming up with a program in conjunction with Rufus Gilwa Polytechnic, and they have to put some program that they can do your OND, HND in that place. That is accountancy, business administration, and all that courses, notable courses that you can do there. Is the PSTI is just an environment that's created for people for training. And one can actually go there. It's located in Laramoki. We're going to be talking more about that in Education Watch from now. Now, we started the topic today, and we are looking at the economy of Qatar. That is the Consolidated Academic Tools Allowance for Lecturers, which the federal government has just directed the Poly University to begin paying. And that is coming from President Bola Tinubu, that said that the new policy for the university is saddled with the responsibility of waking up the university for business. They are directed the university to fund lecturers' allowances internally through internal generated revenue. Now, many students are already panicking about possible tuition increases. And that is why I said on this program tonight, we are going to be looking at the economy of Qatar. Consolidate Academic Tools Allowance. What is it all about? The allowance itself is massive. It's massive. A graduate assistant is expected to take about over ₦1 million yearly. A senior lecturer and professors are expected to take over ₦3 million yearly. And these are tax-free funding for research, books, software, journals, conferences, and fieldwork. Now, the university itself depended almost entirely on Abuja locations while operating like a non-business entities. And that is why if you go to some of our universities, you'll be wondering, if you are driving down into Adaba here, you see massive property belonging to Futa. And this is just like, and it's like that in all the universities in Nigeria, except especially some of the first generation universities, Abafemawolo universities. There are a lot of facilities, there are a lot of properties that don't lie down there. And for decades, the universities are dependent almost entirely on Abuja for allocations to take care of this. So what the government is trying to do now is to ensure that the universities are run like a business center. And when we look at this, we look at some of these things that have been done in foreign universities, something that fall along this path. I personally have been mentioning that if you go to some of the federal universities, like the one that we have in Ondo, the ADM Federal University, they have massive land properties that are just lying fallow. And some of the facilities they have in terms of industries like the palm oil production factory and all that, they are not really working because they know that something will come from Abuja. Now, the policy may look harsh, and that's why you have to join us on this program. But then the impact it's going to have will be on the society, especially the students. The universities are sitting on thousands of hectares of land where they have massive research talent, intellectual properties, consultancies, agricultural projects, technological hubs, medical services, and business opportunity. Yet, many of these universities, they generate next to nothing in terms of revenue. Now, probably that is why the government is coming up with this policy at this time. And if we look at the argument of the government is that if a university that is saddled with the responsibility of doing research, having consultants and all that, are not able to generate revenue, where do you generate revenue from? So, but the negative aspect of it, that we look at, what would be the effects on our students? Will the university not throw it back to students at this point? If you look at some of the foreign universities, American universities make billions from patents, sports, research grants, technology, alumni, donations, and international students. Huge amount of money. And if you look at our system here, are we generating such from here? Sports, patents. Now, there's virtually no aspect of our industrial development that you won't find at FUTA. There's none. Production of oil, production of anything, talk about cosmetics, they are there. But you see, those things are not being, they are not generating enough revenue. Chinese universities are directly linked to manufacturing and industrial growth. If you study the universities, they have a direct linkage with manufacturing and industrial growth. No wonder everything you see is Chinese. Singapore, that's another very good area we talk about education. Transformed universities into innovation centers, feeding the economy. Can we talk about our university feeding us in Nigeria here? Now, if the last time I was looking at something about FUTA, they were talking about the preparation of tomatoes and all that. And I was wondering that cannot even go. It's not on an economic scale. South Korea tied universities to national technology development. And what the government is saying is that Nigeria as a whole cannot continue funding 21st century education with a 1970 economic structure. That is the basis for this policy. We cannot continue funding it. Now, is it right for government to take this position? What will be the effect? Somebody called me and said, well, these people that are coming out with this policy, they had free education. Yes, all of them. I wouldn't know. I think if you look at all the people that are concerned, they had free education. As at this time, people that are there, people that are in their 60s, yes, 70s, they went through free education. And now they are coming in with this policy at this time that no, look at it, that the effect it will have on our students, that these academics will end up throwing this back to students, and that will steer up the payment of fees. So what's your view? What's your take on this? 081-6251-9991, that's the number to call. A lot of people have spoken to us that we should be talking about free education, and it's something that keep coming back to us. Are you going to continue with, when I was in university, I was paying almost about 90 naira. Go to some of the universities now, they're in a very bad shape, really very bad shape. And start wondering that if we go to a continent like this, government is now saying that, look, we cannot be paying those allowances. Those allowances need to be generated from internal generated revenue. 081-6251-9991, that's the number you can also talk to. Hello. Hello.
1: Hello, good evening.
0: Good evening. Yes, your name, Bob, where are you speaking from?
1: Akilabi Ade from Ifon.
0: From Ifon, okay, yes. So glad to have you.
1: This policy is a welcome policy. Although it has been belated.
0: It has been belated. Okay.
1: This policy is supposed to have taken place right from time. But glory be to God. As it is coming now, we need to embrace it. And we need to start from somewhere. Because most of our students now, by the time they go into this type of policy, or it will fall back on the student in terms of tuition fees. But with the government coming out with this policy, I believe they know how and what to do about it, so that the burden will not fall on the students. But there should be internal generated revenue from this school, which the government is now coming out. Not that there is none before in some of these schools, but the level is low. If you can compare our school with the foreign schools, this is what has been happening here. So now that the policy has been introduced by the president, it should be holistically, it should be embraced. higher institutions, and the result will be somehow perfect. And within 2-3 years, we'll see much improvement. And the benefit now will not come back to the school, and to the student, I mean. That will be with us. So I
0: thank you so much for your contribution. It's something that should have started years back.
1: Yes.
0: Thank you so much for joining us. The thing is that the set of people that we have now at the helm of admission of our universities, are they ready to embrace this new directive? And just like he said, they might be forced to do that, but will it not affect our students? Presently, in terms of accommodation, in terms of fees and all that, even the fees they are paying now, students are complaining, parents are complaining. And if you look around you, for that, most of the private institutions around you are charging times 3, times 4 of what is probably being charged in all these public universities. And but then the government is saying, no, we cannot continue like this. And I want us to look at it in terms of how it affects our environment as well. Take, for example, Akure Ondo State, for example. How many universities are we having here? What has been their impact? Except that we see them doing convocation and matriculation and conferences that's been done in halls, and we go there, we sit down, we take meat pie and the soft drink and go away. Virtually, we want to believe that the effects should be seen more, and not just the university just doing pure water factory and bread making, which most times are being handled by the cooperative society of these universities. And if you go there, you find out that the mechanical engineering is not mechanical, the electrical is not electrical, the civil is not doesn't know anything how to do with roads, and we have challenges. We have to go and bring Chinese people to come and do our roads and all that. So what the government is saying, that there are quite a lot of things that you can do around us that can make it better. I was going through a particular place around the southern central district of Ondo State, and I noticed that the way we are doing palm oil, producing palm oil, that the red oil, is the same way they have been doing it when I was there in the 70s. I would still have exactly the same position up to now. And can we have a fabricated system that is quite accessible to all these small-scale millers? Then we can have a system. I believe this is what the federal government is trying to do now, that we can actually generate revenue instead of you having people still using their feet to march on the candles. And that's the same way we're doing in those days. Well, now they tell you they cannot afford the big meal. So what do we do? 0816251-9991. You can still join us. The program is Education Watch, and we are looking at the economy of Qatar. That is the policy that just came out by the federal government that had to do with the university funding their own allowances eternally. 0816251-9991. The people around us, what will be the effect on our society? What effect are we going to have in a place like Akure here, in a place like where we are now, this environment that we are in, and agriculture in our water system, in production of clean water for us? Somebody was telling me not too long ago that in some part of the world, you can't get what we call pure water. Is not something that people cannot take that. I found out that this day we still use our teeth to tear one sachet of water every now and then. And can we have something much more better than this? I believe that some of the things that are being raised, and these are some of the things that inform the basis of why government is taking this decision. 0816251991. Please lower the volume of your device. Hello.
2: Hello.
0: Hello. Hello, sir. Hello. Hello, sir. I think we just take a break, and when we come back, we take more calls. Please stay with us. It's Education Watch with Shola Gwashimori.
3: Please listen to this very important announcement. 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The Public Service Training Institute, Ilaramokin, Executive Management Course, 2026-2027 session, commences on Saturday, 30th of May, 2026. This program is designed by the Ondo State government to help equip and enhance the capacity of all Ondo State public servants performance in the assignment. Application form can be obtained at PSTI, Laramoki, and all our designated centers across the state. You can also access the form on our website, psti.on.gov.ng. 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PSTI, Building Human Capital for Sustainable Development. Dr. Olumide Ashiri, Permanent Secretary, Director General, Public Service Training Institute, Laramoki, Ondo State. Announcer.
0: I'm so glad that you see that this Monday evening, and this is where we talk education, and we have been looking at a fresh policy that's been churned out by the federal government that had to do with the funding of lecturers' allowances internally from internally generated revenue. And we'll be looking at the pros and cons, the what people feel about it, the impact it might be, might have on our society, the impact it might have on the educational landscape, but they might have on the students that consider the higher percentage of the beneficiary of our tertiary education. So we'll be looking at that. Hello? Yes. We'll be looking at that so you can...
4: Good evening.
0: Good evening, yeah.
4: I'm calling from Iwaroka. I am Comrade Awe
0: Arogujo. So glad to have you, Comrade.
4: Personally, I don't seem to understand what the federal government is after. However, I want to say that if such a thing is going to be done, then the long and the short of it, or by implication, the government is saying that every institution should generate funds to fund itself. And it will just be like private institutions. So the federal government is trying to dodge, to check her responsibilities. So I want to say that it's as well a challenge to the institutions. For instance, the universities, the polytechnics, they be complaining of not having light, whereas they are expected to be able to generate light themselves. They have experts, people that read electronics, electrical engineering, and what have you, and so they will still be coming back to tell us that they don't have light. It's a challenge. They should take it as a challenge and do something. However, if such a thing is going to be done, the universities are expected to fund the allowances of the lecturers, then it is going to count much on the students and the parents. That is the long and short of it. So the federal government should think otherwise or do something else to be able to fund the universities and tertiary institutions. God bless Nigeria. Please, we'd like to have your number.
0: Okay.
4: Uncle Shola.
0: Yes, I'll call my number. Thank you, Comrade, for joining us. It's neither here nor there. And the fact is that it's coming at this point that it seems the federal government is trying to dodge their responsibility. That's what Comrade said. And I believe that the long run and the long effect of it is that it's going to change the face of our education system, and it's going to benefit the environment where they are in. Can you imagine a federal university in Akure? You don't even know whether they are there. You don't see their impact. We are still buying garri from people that come from Kogi. We are still getting palm oil for people that went to go and market somewhere. We are doing our road. We have to go and get one Oyibo from somewhere that will be staying on the road and managing it. We have all these people there. We are going to be stopping at this point because our time is up. My number is 08030-83-8358. 08030-83-8358. By the WhatsApp is 070-444-11859. 070-444-11859. I will definitely be back here next Monday. Talking education. It's all about education. Do have a wonderful week ahead. And I said, keep winning.

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8: Yes, it's true. I love Sonia tomato sachet. The color is so red, so thick, so tasty. When I use it for my stew, jollof or spaghetti, the color shines brighter and food becomes tastier. Sonia tomato sachet makes meals delicious.
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0: Good evening and thanks for joining us on Adaba FM's news magazine Periscope. It is a compilation of local, foreign, entertainment and sport news. In tonight's edition, President Tinubu calls for constitutional amendment on security. The military advises vigilance ahead of Eid al-Kabir celebrations. NCDC heightens border checks amid regional Ebola outbreak. Details of these and other stories in a moment. I am Praise Olagoke.
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2: This is the news.
0: Thank you for joining us. Send out the news in detail. President Bola Tinubu has called on the National Assembly to urgently amend the Constitution to allow for the establishment of state police across the country. He made the call after receiving the All Progressives Congress certificate of return and the party's flag as its presidential candidate for the 2027 election. President Tinubu acknowledged that security challenges still exist in parts of the country, but said his administration had intensified efforts to strengthen Nigeria's security architecture through improved intelligence gathering, surveillance systems, and modern equipment. He assured Nigerians that his administration would continue to work towards lasting peace, stability, and improved security nationwide.
3: That I take seriously the responsibility to safeguarding the lives and property of every Nigerian. Our government has intensified efforts to strengthen our security architecture, support our brave armed forces and the police, and forge stronger partnership with local communities. We will win the battle against banditry. We will not rest until we restore peace, stability to every corner of our country.
0: President Tinubu, however, called on Nigerians and party members to remain united ahead of the 2027 general elections.
3: We are reclaiming our national values and ethos anchored on unity and unbroken bonds of togetherness. While our founding and now revived national anthem recognizes our diversity, it reminds us of the work we need to do to forge a stronger and a more perfect union. Though tribes and tongues may differ, in brotherhood we stand. As Nigerians, we must continue to stand together for our country against all forces that seek to divide us. They will try, but we must be firm, be together, be our brother's keeper. Yes.
0: Tinubu further pledged to sustain ongoing economic reforms if re-elected, promising to place the country on a path of lasting economic growth and democratic stability. The headquarters joint task force Northeast Operation Haddon Key has advised residents to conduct Eid prayers and festivities close to their homes. The warning comes ahead of the Eid al-Kabir celebrations scheduled for Wednesday, May 28, 2026, despite threats posed by remnants of Boko Haram and the Islamic State West Africa province. The task force urged the public to exercise heightened vigilance in crowded public spaces. It also called on citizens to cooperate with security personnel during patrols and screening operations and to avoid spreading unverified information capable of causing panic. The media information officer of OPHK, Lieutenant Colonel Sani Uba, said comprehensive security measures had already been activated across the theater to ensure peaceful celebrations. Meanwhile, the Federal Road Safety Corps Inquirer state has deployed 950 officers ahead of the Eid al-Kabir celebration to ensure safer roads and smooth traffic flow. The special operation is expected to run from May 25 to May 31 and includes patrol vehicles, ambulances and a tow truck. The sector commander Kabir Kazim advised motorists to obey traffic rules and drive safely during the festive period. Meanwhile, suspected bandits have attacked Shakira community in Barote local government area of Kwara State, abducting 10 people, including family members of the Emir Alhaji Umar Seriki, and burning part of the palace. Police say the attack on the divisional headquarters was repelled, while a joint security operation has been launched to rescue the victims and apprehend the attackers. The federal government is partnering with the United Kingdom to strengthen its monitoring and evaluation system in support of President Bola Tinubu's Renewed Hope agenda, as the administration is targeting growing the economy to $1 trillion by 2030. Minister of State for Budget and Economic Planning Doris Uzoka-Nete said stronger monitoring, supervision and an evaluation of projects across ministries, departments and agencies are critical to improving infrastructure, healthcare, education, agriculture and other key sectors. The minister said effective planning and resource-based management are necessary to ensure government programs deliver measurable impact and improve the welfare of Nigerians. The Nigeria Security and Civil Defense Corps, NSCDC, has sealed the factories of Inner Galaxy Steel Company and Junsing Industry Limited nationwide over alleged theft and vandalism of critical national infrastructure. The Corps said the action followed a valid court order after investigations linked the companies and the syndicates to the theft on railway sleepers and tracks worth billions of naira. NSCDC spokesperson Babawale Afolabi said recovered materials have been handed over to the Nigerian Railway Corporation as evidence for prosecution. The call also confirmed that suspects and foreign nationals connected to the case have been invited for questioning, while all branches of the company have been shut down pending further investigation. The Nigeria Security and Civil Defense Corps and the NSCDC Edo State Command has arrested a 24-year-old suspect over an alleged internet fraud linked to fake online vehicle purchase worth over 3 million naira. The state commandant, Saidi Akintayo, disclosed this during a press briefing in Benin City today. According to him, the incident was reported on February 3rd by a complainant, Olariwaju Nuruddin of Aduawa, Benin City, who attempted to buy a 2010 Toyota Corolla through a US-based car auction website. Akintayo said the victim was unknowingly deceived into transferring over 30 million naira into an account domiciled with Access Bank belonging to one Oluwafunmilayo Olubodi, after the online platform was allegedly compromised by fraudsters. He explained that following the report, the command's investigative team obtained a court order to trace the transaction and access the account details, which led to the arrest of a suspect identified as Momo Rabiu from Auchi in Estaco West local government area of Edo State. The suspect reportedly confessed that his bank account was used by an accomplice known as Destiny Money, who is currently at large to receive the fraudulent funds. The management of Achievers University says it has uncovered an alleged school fees fraud involving some staff, former staff and students accused of hacking into the institution's payment portal. In a statement by the acting vice chancellor, Oyesoji Aremu, the university alleged that over 457 million naira was diverted through the institution's payment system. The institution said the fraud was allegedly masterminded by Olanike Mary Asabia, an alumnus of the Department of Accounting and former bursary staff member who resigned in April 2025. The management alleged that the suspect diverted student school fees into personal bank accounts while fraudulently clearing their financial records on the university portal. The university also claimed that 11 staff members, 34 students and one external collaborator who works at the Federal Medical Center, Ogwo, were involved in recruiting students into the illegal payment arrangement. Achievers University said all affected students have been directed to repay their fees into official university accounts, while indicted staff and students would face disciplinary panels as police investigation continues. Achievers University added that audits of payments made by recently graduated students will continue. The National Information Technology Development Agency, NITDE, has taken steps to create a more enabling environment for digital innovations by inaugurating a technical working group, TWG, on sandbox frameworks for digital ecosystem. At the inauguration, the NITDE boss, represented by the Acting Director of Regulations and Compliance, Emmanuel Edut, emphasized the critical need for stronger cross-agency cooperation to address structural regulatory challenges that often impede the pace of digital innovations. He reassured stakeholders that the initiative is not intended to weaken or override any agency's statutory powers, but rather to improve coordination and build a more responsive regulatory ecosystem capable of keeping pace with technological advancement.
4: The whole mantra here is we learn by doing, and that's why we create these sandboxes. The idea is that as a regulator, we need to contribute our own quota to a space that will be safe to create innovation that will be beneficial to Nigerians as a whole. We need to come together instead of working in silos and provide a favorable environment for innovation to drive our future, which will become the source of economic benefits for Nigerians.
0: Presenting an overview of the National Regulatory Sandbox, National Coordinator of the Office for Nigerian Digital Innovation, Victoria Fabumi, said the initiative is designed to provide a structured, legal and multi-agency framework that enables innovators to test emerging technologies under regulatory supervision before obtaining full market approval.
5: To date, what has been the challenge? The challenge has been sectoral growth. Regulation remains siloed. We have fragmented multi-agency approvals causing delays, and then the lack of coordinated testing for new technology. And all these are happening despite growth in different verticals, in AI, in fintech, in health tech. Every day we see new solutions, new ideas across different emerging technology.
0: Fabumi noted that while Nigeria's digital economy continues to witness remarkable growth, the lack of harmonized regulatory engagement has often delayed innovation and increased uncertainty for startups and technology-driven enterprises. The Nigeria Immigration Service has warned Nigerians against rising cases of fraudulent migration schemes and irregular cross-border activities across the country. In a statement by the service public relations officer, Akinshola Akinlabi, the NRS said the criminal networks are increasingly targeting vulnerable individuals with fake promises of jobs and better opportunities abroad. It notes that many of the schemes often lead to human trafficking, forced labor, and other forms of exploitation. The statement, however, warned Nigerians to avoid unverified travel agents and suspicious sponsorship offers, advising citizens to confirm all travel opportunities through official government channels. The Nigeria Center for Disease Control and Prevention has warned that Nigeria faces a high risk of importing the Ebola virus disease due to ongoing outbreaks in the Democratic Republic of the Congo and Uganda. The agency said although no confirmed case has been recorded in Nigeria. In a statement, the Director General of the NCDC, Jide Idris, said the National Emergency Operations Center has been placed on alert mode to strengthen preparedness and response efforts. The agency added that laboratories, rapid response teams and surveillance systems have also been placed on standby across states with international entry points. The NCDC further urged Nigerians to remain calm, follow public health facilities and avoid spreading misinformation about Ebola online. 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Still to come tonight, foreign, entertainment and sport news. Stay with us, we'll be right back.
6: 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Screening holds on Saturday the 4th of July 2026 at Achievers University, Owo. 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

0: 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And now to the rest of the news. On the foreign scene tonight, U.S.-Iran signal movement in talks as ceasefire proposal emerges. Now let's join Faith Yusuf Elisha.
1: Good evening and welcome to Foreign News. Pope Leo has urged governments to slow down and closely regulate the development of AI systems in his first major document released today, warning that they spread misinformation, prioritize conflict, and risk leading the world down a path of an ending war. The first U.S. pope called for ownership of AI data not to be left solely in private hands, for policymakers to protect the rights of workers and keep children safe from the technology, and urged the cooling of competition between AI companies. The Pope called for robust legal framework, independent oversight, informed users, and a political system that does not abdicate its responsibilities. Leo has adopted a more forceful tone in recent months and has made a range of impassioned appeals to world leaders in the lengthy text known as an encyclical. Iran says progress has been made in ongoing talks with the United States, but insists a final agreement has not yet been reached. Iran's foreign ministry spokesman Ismail Bakar said discussions had resolved a large portion of the issues under negotiation, although no immediate deal should be expected. His comments came after U.S. Secretary of State Marco Rubio suggested an agreement could possibly be reached today. Reports say the proposed understanding includes a 60-day ceasefire extension, the reopening of a Strait of Hormuz, and further negotiations over Iran's nuclear program. U.S. President Donald Trump had earlier indicated that both sides were close to an agreement, although he later advised negotiators not to rush the process. Meanwhile, U.S. media reports claim Iran's supreme leader is currently in an undisclosed location following injuries reportedly sustained during an Israeli strike, a situation believed to be slowing communications and negotiations. And finally tonight, at least 8 people have been killed in missile and drone attacks on Russia and Ukrainian territory in the past 24 hours, with damage reports to energy infrastructure in Russia's Belgorod region. Local authorities on both sides said the strikes follow one of the heaviest Russian bombardments of Kiev since the start of the four-year war, after Moscow vowed on Saturday to retaliate for what it described as a deliberate drone strike on a student dorm in the Russian-controlled Luhansk region. Ukraine's military denied the Russian accusation and said it had struck an elite drone command unit in the area. Since then, 4 people, including 2 teenagers, have been killed in the Russian-controlled eastern Ukrainian town of Krelkov. In Ukraine, 2 people were killed and 16 wounded in Russian shelling, missile and drone attacks in the southern region over the past 24 hours. And that's it on Foreign News tonight. I'm Faith Yusuf Elisha. Many thanks for listening. Good evening.
0: And on entertainment news tonight, South African rapper credits Wizkid for global rise of African music. Oduwayomi Alawiye is our guide.

0: Good evening and welcome to Entertainment News on Periscope. South African rapper Nasty C has credited Nigerian music star Wizkid for helping African music gain global recognition. The Conner said Wizkid's 2016 collaboration with Canadian superstar Drake on the hit song One Dance opened international opportunity for African artists. Nasty C noted that after the release of the song, Afrobeat witnessed massive global growth and became highly profitable, with some rappers switching from hip-hop to genre. Winner of Big Brother Naija Season 7, Phina, has revealed that spending most of her 100 million naira prize money on family responsibility remains her biggest financial regret. Phina says she focused on helping relatives and settling debts instead of making long-time investments after winning the reality show in 2022. According to her, she did not receive proper financial guidance from older family members and spent heavily responding to constant financial requests. The reality star disclosed that tension later developed within the family after she began regretting some of the demand for money. Phina added that she is now facing the reality of exhausting the funds largely on her own. Priscilla, daughter of Nollywood actress Iyabo Ojo, is celebrating her son Rakim as he turned 9 months old, sharing adorable photos of the baby on social media. The proud mother reflected on how quickly time has passed since his birth. Priscilla, however, expressed joy at watching him grow into an active little boy. She described motherhood as a life-changing experience, saying Rakim has brought a new sense of joy and purpose into her family while teaching her patience, softness, and unconditional love. And that's it on Entertainment News tonight. I am Ojo Ayomi. Alawiye. Thanks for listening.
1: And finally, on sport news tonight, Super Eagles intensify training for Unity Cup semi-final clash. For details, Olasukomi Ilujoba joins us.
2: Two more players have joined the Nigerian national football team camp in London ahead of their Unity Cup semi-final match against Zimbabwe. The latest additions to the squad are defender Ego Ogbu and midfielder Hassan Yusuf. The arrival brings the total number of players currently in camp to 19 as preparations continue for the invitational tournament. The Super Eagles open camp on Saturday with 14 players before welcoming Chibuike Nwaiwo, Francis Uzoh and Rafiu Durosimi on Sunday. Under the guidance of head coach Eric Chow, the team is expected to continue preparations with another training session scheduled for tonight at Great Valley Football Club in London. The prize money for all 20 clubs following the end of the Premier League season has been reviewed, with Arsenal, who finished as champions ahead of Manchester City, expected to receive about 198.7 million pounds. Report says the Premier League will distribute more than £3 billion to clubs for the first time, up from £2.8 billion in previous seasons. Manchester City will earn £192.5 million, while Manchester United are expected to receive £191.5 million. Aston Villa and Liverpool will also receive major payouts after finishing fourth and fifth, respectively. Other clubs with notable earnings include Chelsea, Tottenham Hotspur, and West Ham United. At the lower end of the table, Burnley and Wolverhampton Wanderers are expected to receive just over £118 million and £117 million, respectively. Arsenal forward Gabriel Martinelli has delivered an emotional message to fans following the club's Premier League title success. The Brazilian described his journey at Arsenal as life-changing, recalling the challenges of adapting to a new country, language and culture after joining the club at 18. Martinelli said the title-winning season was built on unity within the squad and a strong bond with supporters, adding that the team builds a family, an identity, and something that fans could believe in again. He expressed pride in helping Arsenal return to the summit of Premier of English football, describing the achievement as one of the defining moments of his career. Martinelli dedicated the title success to the supporters and said wearing the Arsenal shirt will always remain a privilege. And that's sport news tonight on Periscope. My name is Olasunkanmi Ilujoba.
1: That sport news brings us to the end of today's edition of Periscope, as edited by Adeyemi Lawal. On behalf of the production team, I am Praise Olagoke, saying thank you for listening and good evening.
3: Bẹ́ẹ̀ni, òkúrọ̀ olórin yìí, ó ti dánwò, ó ti dádámọ̀, ló jẹ́ kó máa fi kọrin, wá jẹ́ kí n ròyìn ẹ̀ fáwọn tí kò tí dámọ̀. 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
4: Won gbo jesa.
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4: Won seto lati se.
3: They have studied.
4: Won ti kawe.
3: They have worked.
4: Won ti sise.
3: Yet.
4: Sibe.
3: They are facing hardship.
4: Won ni dojuko to le.
3: Many.
4: Obo.
3: Are ready to work. They have potential.
4: Won seto won ni awon ti amuye.
3: They are facing delay.
4: Sugbon won ni daduro.
3: They are confused.
4: Se se ni won won ni dojuko
3: iporu. They are facing rejection.
4: Won ni ikosile.
3: Whatever schemes of the enemy over your sons and daughters.
4: Gbogbo awon se won ni bi lori omokunrin re ati awon mi mi.
3: That they don't want them to be acceptable.
4: Ti won fe kan di
3: ta. They don't want their destiny to fly.
4: Won fe kan yan won.
3: They don't want them to rise.
4: Won fe kan di de.
3: Today, the Lord shall cancel.
4: Olorun yo fagile.
3: Many are facing repeated failure.
4: Ọ̀pọ̀lọpọ̀ ló ní ìjákulẹ̀ lẹ́yìn.
3: Now that they are bound to fail.
4: Kì í ṣe pé wọ́n jẹ́gán dùkú
3: náà. Now that this was their plan to fail.
4: Kì í ṣe pé wọ́n pinnu láti
3: kúrọ. Now that their intention to fail.
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3: 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Your children shall rise.
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1: 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There's scripture for this series in the book of Romans 8:11.
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1: 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By his spirit that dwelleth in you.
0: Yóò sọ yín di iye.
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0: Yóò gbé yín dìde.
1: What is an embargo?
0: Kí ni à ń pè ní àlè?
1: Before the spirit of the Lord.
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1: 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What is an embargo before the power of resurrection?
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1: 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You must be refused or rejected.
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0: A sì Jésù.
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1: Then there was a lock.
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1: The very last two verses. Look at what happened there.
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1: Verse 65. He said, and Pilate said unto them, you have a watch.
0: O ní ẹni àwọn olùṣọ́.
1: Because this is what they are saying o.
0: Ohun tí wọ́n sọ nìyí.
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1: 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What time do they
0: need? Jésù kí ló tún kàn.
1: They said no.
0: Wọ́n ní rárá.
1: They said no.
0: Wọ́n ní rárá o.
1: You killed him.
0: Ẹ ti pa.
1: But they still not satisfied.
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1: Verse 64 go to there. He said,
0: Kari,
1: now we need soldiers to be watching the place.
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1: 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Lest his disciples come and by night. They don't want anything to be free.
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0: Ẹ wo.
1: And say unto the people, he is risen from the dead.
0: Àwọn àgbà sọ pé wọ́n gbé Kọ́sì sọ.

0: you to rise again.
1: When you kill somebody, what else?
0: But now, not this one, oh.
1: Okay,
0: they are not satisfied. So the last error shall be worse than the first. The first mistake. So they don't want to commit error that he rises again.
1: Wow, verse 65.
0: Look at 65.
1: The pilot
0: said unto them, you have watches on your own. Go your way. Make sure as you can.
1: Whatever you can use to block, please use it. Whatever you can use to hinder. Whatever you can do.
0: Open them up.
1: Open
0: up. Look at what they did. Verse
1: 6.
0: Look
1: at what they did.
0: So they went.
1: Then you want
0: to know.
1: When he said they should go,
0: they went.
1: One law.
0: And made the sacrifice sure.
1: What you say, but they know that.
0: Sealing. What are they sealing?
1: The
0: stone.
1: They
0: are buried it with stone.
1: What
0: but they are not satisfied. They still want a seal. And setting a watch. A watch.
1: What did you
0: do? He was killed.
1: What to pass?
0: He was buried. They put stone.
1: What
0: they are not satisfied. They put seal.
1: What
0: they are not satisfied. They put watch. So that it didn't rise again. Any power. Whatever they have used. Whatever land they have done, whatever power they have engaged, whatever agreement they have, whatsoever they have covenanted, whatsoever altar they covenant to place embargo on you, that you will not rise, that you will not get job, that you will not be married, that you will not progress, that your name will not be known. Today, your seal is broken. Hey, let your name sound. Your seal is broken.
1: I
0: said that seal is broken. Their plan was for Jesus never to rise.
1: Don't want to get Jesus, imagine.
0: But he said, the spirit that raised up Jesus.
1: So Jesus today.
0: Chapter 28. Chapter 28. We've read it this morning. Because we are going to pray, I don't want to talk much. I want us to pray. Look at verse chapter 28.
1: Say
0: Matthew chapter. He said on the Sunday. said in the end of the Sabbath, as it began down towards the first day of the week, came Maria Magdalene and others to see the striker. Move forward, verse 2. And behold, there was a great earthquake. That is power that raised Jesus.
1: It's
0: the same that quake in the prison when Paul and Silas were put there. Everywhere the embargo has been attached, there
1: will
0: be a great quake. Yes, said. And for angel of the Lord descended from heaven and came and rolled back the stone. He rolled it. Including the stone, the seal, everything they put on it.
1: He
0: moved it. And he sat on it. And let me see who will come and do it again. This is what God is going to do in your life. In that life of your son. In that life of your son. In that life of your daughter. In that life of that young man. In that life of young woman. In that life where you are already. That you are fed up. God of Israel, the mighty one of Israel, shall rise and break every embargo. I say, we break every embargo in the name of Jesus. That power that raised Jesus from the grave,
1: it
0: can do what to raise your career, even though they have killed. They have done all manners of things to kill it, to block your way, to block your access. They can raise your vision.
1: One leg bed.
0: Why they were in school? They
1: were
0: in. Mommy, this is what I would do.
1: They have
0: blocked every opportunity. They have blocked every connection.
1: What is big boy? So
0: everywhere they call to say, don't worry.
1: In
0: fact, some people are so wicked. They say, we will contact you.
1: I want to
0: the contact has never
2: return
1: anything.
2: They will tell you there is no share, no share, no share.
1: There
2: was somebody that gained employment that day. They will tell him the office is not ready. The office is not yet ready.
1: Ibi to ya kasa
2: the office is not yet ready. The third month the office is not
1: yet ready.
2: This month he said go on, don't worry, when things started we will
1: come.
2: He asked them, should I carry chair from my house? I don't want to say at all. Let me carry chair.
1: They said
2: the office is not ready.
1: Every
2: that want to turn your life to nothing. To relegate your useful life and waste. You want to waste your useful life. You want to waste your useful life. Today, the embargo
1: it
2: is destroyed. God said one thing to me sometimes.
1: Early 2024.
2: Early 2024. January. The storm was raging. I was on my bed. And I heard the word of God. They don't see a youthful life twice. Get up. It's like I've never had it in my
1: life.
2: I've never had it. It's like that word came. Put one in adrenaline injection. Because I don't study, I can't read, I pray to a silent, to a state, I don't know what to say anymore. They don't see a youthful life twice. You will not see twice. You say, get up! Power that want to waste your useful life. That it will make it a waste. That you will be useless. That you will not be relevant to yourself. Talk less of anybody. That you will not be useful for your parents. Today, that embargo is broken. You will rise. This power of resurrection can raise anything. Your destiny, it can raise it. Your opportunities, you can raise it. Let me tell you, satanic embargoes are real. When somebody is under this invisible restriction, this invisible limitation, no matter how hard it tries, door close. No matter how hard it
1: tries,
2: favor disappears. Oh, Pastor Mudisum was talking about his son the other time. I know that young man. I don't see you. Yeah, I don't see. But God remember. And he opened the door for you. You have been remembered today. The Lord has remembered you. He has remembered your truth. He has remembered your parents. He has remembered the cry of your parents. Everyone will shout to you. But when this embargo is there, favor will disappear. Ever help will vanish. Opportunity silence. Daniel said, the angel said to Daniel, I haven't been praying for 21 days. He said, the prince of the kingdom of Persia withstood me. This embargo will withstand anything coming to your direction. But not anymore as from today. The Lord who called you is the one that has power. Is the one that has authority. That is why he's Almighty God. That is why nobody can stop him. He's the one that asked me to tell you that today your sorrow, your pain, your cry, your weeping, your shame, your rejection has turned to joy.
1: Oh, God, I see you.
0: Daniel pray, Satan resist.
1: Daniel igbadua, Esu daduro.
0: When people are under embargo, their prayer will be resisted.
1: Igba te ni bawa ni abiale. Adura are yo ni daduro.
0: Delay.
1: Idaduro.
0: We manifest.
1: Yo fara.
0: Delay.
1: Idaduro.
0: Will be there.
1: Yo wa nibe.
0: They put you under his coming.
1: Wa fi osi abe pe asimbo.
0: Maritally, your marriage is still on. Is coming.
1: You have
0: moved from your teenage to 20s, from early 20s to late 20s, from late 20s to early 30s, from early 30s, you are now moving to late 30s. You want to enter 40 and no
1: suitable suitors.
0: They will like you today, tomorrow they don't suddenly. Tomorrow they will say, we've seen a lady. I want to marry her.
1: No, man. Atiri arabiri kan o rewa afefe.
0: And the women see his young man looking good.
1: What? Atiri arabiri to duro dada to rewa.
0: You just say he doesn't have anything.
1: Mani, oh, ni kan se pelu.
0: Things were not just working.
1: Eh, iko ko se dada
0: mani.
1: Today,
0: that barrier is broken.
1: Na gbogbo na afatutu.
0: Not every delay is ordinary. People of God know that.
1: E se gbogbo idaduro lo je oju
0: lasan. Some battle aspiration.
1: Imi wa ogun emi ni.
0: And I want you to know.
1: On ti mo fe ko mo.
0: That resurrection power will break every stone.
1: Be agbara jinde le fo gbogbo okuta tutu.
0: What do we call stones?
1: Ki la gbe ni okuta.
0: Stones are hard things.
1: Won je on ti o le.
0: They are formation of a hard thing.
1: Won je akopo on ti o le koko.
0: There are problems like that they put us on people's
1: way. Awon eto kan wa bi ati okuku se to pe si ojo na awon.
0: God said.
1: Sugbe Olorun wi gbe.
0: Who are thou?
1: Tani iwo.
0: Who are thou?
1: Tani iwo.
0: All stone.
1: Iwo koku.
0: Who are thou?
1: Tani iwo.
0: All delay.
1: Iwo idaduro.
0: Who are thou?
1: Tani iwo.
0: All embargo.
1: Iwo alo.
0: Reform the young people.
1: Iwoju awon
0: odo. Reform these people.
1: Iwoju awon wa.
0: Level you.
1: And
0: today,
1: Lani,
0: every stones of embargo standing in your life,
1: it
0: shall be level. And lastly, the resurrection power will always restore lost. The soul. Many youth have lost. They have lost their focus.
1: What is so? I forgot to one.
0: They've lost their vision.
1: What so in our one?
0: Opportunity have been lost.
1: Ah, vanity so
0: in mama. In fact, they have lost their confidence.
1: What is this so? Go ya one.
0: What did they do? What will be will be.
1: What is? Don't buy marina. Lo mari.
0: What will be will be.
1: Baba she marina. Lo she mari.
0: At this age.
1: Liko lo jori.
0: But God said.
1: To go alone we be.
0: I will restore.
1: Emi o mu bo sigbo.
0: I will restore.
1: Emi o mu bo sigbo.
0: It will turn your weakness to strength.
1: Yo so elera re di agbara.
0: I say it will turn your weakness to
1: strength. Yo so elera re di agbara.
0: He said the Lord will renew your strength.
1: Yo so agbara re di
0: agbara. Young people.
1: Eyin odo.
0: Your battle today.
1: Ogun yin loni.
0: Shall turn to testimony.
1: Yo di eri.
0: O so fun yin leni.
1: I tell you today.
0: Lati ni lo.
1: As from today onward.
0: Nipa agbara yi nde
1: Jesus. By the power of resurrection of Jesus.
0: O gbogbo ti a ti pale si ninu aye re.
1: Everything that embargo has been placed over your life.
0: To je kon gbogbo nira fun
1: that makes everything to be difficult for you.
0: To je kon gbogbo tesiwaju.
1: That is allowed things to progress.
0: To fe so iwo to fe fi aye odo re sofo.
1: That want to waste your useful time.
0: To fe fi aye oro re sofo.
1: That want to waste your beautiful life.
0: To fe fi pataki e sofo.
1: That want to waste your beautifulness.
0: To fe fi ogo re sofo.
1: That want to waste your glory.
0: Leni
1: today.
0: Oh yeah, I fought. Every life that has been buried. Every life that has been sealed. Every work, destiny, marriage, work, career, destiny. That has been buried. that they said he will never rise again.
2: Tani ko ni dide mo.
0: Lazarus rose again.
2: Lazarus ji pada.
0: The same spirit quickened Jesus.
2: Eh, nkan na to ji Jesus je.
0: And I command your life.
2: Mo pa se fun aye re
0: bayi. Wherever your destiny is being buried.
2: Give me that be to see
0: anya ma. Anything of your life that has to do with you that was being buried.
2: O to ni se pelu aye re ta ti si.
0: That don't allow your life to shine.
2: Ti o je ka aye re
0: wa.
2: Money.
0: I call them by the power of resurrection. Come alive! Come on, alive! Take your place! Come alive! Take your place! Come alive! Take your place! Come alive! Take your place! Come alive! Take your place! Come alive! Take your place! Come alive! In the name of Jesus! I pray for you. By the word of the Lord, according to Isaiah chapter 45 as well, in the name of Jesus, every door that they closed against you, all manners of doors that man should enter that has closed, all manners of doors that make life to blossom, that they shut against you, shut against your life, shut against you, in the name of Jesus, I command that door, the same power that opened the door before Peter and they make the door to open on their own, the same power, command your life today, let those closed doors be Thank you, Lord Jesus.
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1: You're allowed to shout him.
0: Nino ibe ku ti awon atare lero pe won fi o si.
1: In the bandage you had me told they have kept you.
0: Ti won lero pe won ti pari ise won.
1: That they thought they have completed the assignment.
0: Ti won lero pe won ti mu etan.
1: That they thought they have captured you.
0: Ti won lero pe won ti bori e.
1: That they thought they have overcome you.
0: Iro ni o.
1: That is a lie.
0: Nitori wipe.
1: Oh, because
0: ninu igbekun.
1: In the bandage.
0: Ninu igbekun.
1: In bandage.
0: Eniyan tun ma gbedu o.
1: People can still pray.
0: Ninu igbekun.
1: In bandage.
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1: o. People can pray.
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0: Inu adua yi lo ma lo.
1: It is in this kind of prayer you go.
0: Se le gbedu akoko.
1: Can you get the first prayer point?
0: E ma kigbe.
1: You be shouting.
0: Aye mi jade ninu igbekun.
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1: Are you telling me you are the one?
0: Jade ninu igbekun.
1: Aye mi jade ninu
0: 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Oh yo yo yo yo
2: yo.
0: Silas
1: were praying.
0: Won be ninu ide.
1: They were in captivity.
0: Won tun gbedua.
1: And yet they were praying.
0: Aye so ko ti tan fun e.
1: People say it has come for you.
0: Won bi to ma gbegba.
1: They're looking at your way out.
0: Won bi o.
1: Look at this place.
0: Mo mu e lo bi kan bayi o.
1: I'm taking you to somewhere.
0: Bo se gbedua yi.
1: As you are praying.
0: Awon ta re nwo e.
1: Enemy are looking at you.
0: Won mo pe on gbedua.
1: They knew you are praying.
0: Won mo pe on lo church.
1: They knew you are going to church.
0: E gbo kan ti bibeli so.
1: Here what is
0: God saying? Won se nkorin yin si Olorun.
1: And they sing praise unto the Lord.
0: Awon ara tubu sin.
1: And the prisoners are there.
0: Won tete si adua re.
1: Listen to your prayer.
0: Won reti ojo ti o mu eri wa.
1: They are expecting the prisoner.
0: Won reti.
1: They are expecting.
0: Olugbeja ti o gbe oja.
1: The person that we have sent for you.
0: Sir. Oh, dede wa ninu igbekun o.
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0: Oh, dede wa ninu igbekun.
1: Not at all. You just meet yourself there.
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2: 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Oh, yes, sir.
0: Oh, my God.
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0: ninu aye omo re
3: life of your children
0: agbele bu pare
3: are you raised by the cross
0: agbele bu pare
3: you are touched by the cross
0: eje jesu pare
3: you are touched by the blood of Jesus
0: ah asisi ana
3: so yes sir error
0: asisi awon obi re ana
3: error of your parents
0: asisi iwo gangan ana
3: your own yes sir error
0: gbogbo asisi ana
3: every yes sir error
0: to sile ku fun ogun aye re
3: agbele
0: bu pare
3: you are touched by throne.
0: Agbele wu pa re o.
3: Ye cast by the throne.
0: Asusi ana.
3: The yes of his
0: throne. Awon obi re.
3: Of your parents.
0: To di eru oguli olori.
3: The place but to ojo.
0: Mo kade.
3: I am now.
0: Agbele wu o.
3: Throne.
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3: 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Ye rese.
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3: By the cross.
0: Ayi dat wo.
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3: By the cross.
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3: By the cross.
0: Ayi dat nu.
3: Cancel that.
0: Ayi dat nu. Asisi awon iran to ti lo. To di eru ase ti li olori.
3: To make you be clear.
0: To ti le kun anu omo re leni.
3: So the God mercy.
0: 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Awon baba ti se. 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Awon si ru eru ese dede
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0: Mo mo kede o. Asisi ana.
3: So yes ta eru.
0: Asisi obi.
3: The eru of your mistake.
0: To ti le kun anu omo.
3: So the God.
0: To ti le kun ibi giga omo.
3: So the God upliftment.
0: Mo mo kede o.
3: And now.
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3: 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The negative statement.
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3: The one that hurts out.
0: Nigba to se nigba ewe.
3: When you offended at
0: you. Don't you le kun bi giga oni.
3: Shut down your
0: head. Ba yi lo luwa wi o.
3: There's the law.
0: Agbele bu pa re o.
3: Amen.
0: Eje Jesu pa re o.
2: Some water.
0: Some water.
2: Crossover.
0: Oh yeah.
2: 29.
0: 30.
2: 30.
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0: Ni some water.
2: Some water.
0: 29.
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0: 31.
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2: Some water.
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0: Oluwa wipe.
2: Oh yes sir.
0: Eri re de.
2: Amen.
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0: A pade ni June 2.
2: June 2.
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2: Oh yes sir.
0: Mo ti so ni program tele.
2: Beni o.
0: Wipe 11, 12, 13.
2: Yes sir.
0: Sugbon.
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0: O ti change.
2: O ti change o.
0: Oluwa wipe.
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0: 13.
2: 13.
0: 14.
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0: 15.
2: Ati 15.
0: Sugbon.
2: Yes sir.
0: Ma ti wa lori oke.
2: Kabiyesi o.
0: Ni June 12.
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0: June 12.
2: June 12.
0: Democracy day.
2: Oh yes sir. Beni o.
0: O ma lagbara
2: ga. Kabiyesi o.
0: Ma bo.
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0: Awon a ma fun awon kan lori ofe.
2: Yes sir.
0: Aye ma wa. Ni ori oke.
2: Lati ri woli re.
0: Lati ri woli.
2: Kabiyesi o.
0: 12.
2: 12.
0: 13.
2: 13.
0: 14.
2: 14.
0: 15.
2: And 15.
0: Lori oke sioni.
2: Sioni.
0: Aremoleku.
2: Aremoleku ni o.
0: Di eru e.
2: Yes sir.
0: Ma bo.
2: Ma bo ni lesa.
0: Ni lesa.
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3: Dr. Alex,
2: but you won't done it. Won't die long.
3: My boy,
2: what are you in the land?
3: You want to run up?
2: Oh, no, no, no,
3: no. What did you
2: say? You said
3: you don't do it. You want
2: to do it? You want
3: to do it? You
2: want to do it?
3: You want to do it? You
2: want to do it? You want to do
3: it? You want to do it? You
2: Prophet Dr. Alex, you want to do
3: it? You want to do it?
2: London, Israel,
3: Jerusalem,
2: Canada.
3: Don't do it. You want
2: to do it? You want to do it?
3: You want to do it?
2: You want to do it?
3: You want to do it? You
2: want to do it? You
3: want to do it?
2: You want to do it?
3: You want to do it?
2: You want to do it? You want to do it?
3: You want to do it? You want
2: to do it? You want to do it?
3: You want to do it?
2: You want to do it? You want to do it?
3: Ani
2: 080
3: 352

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2: My sister.
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0: 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Wow. 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
2: Okay.
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2: My sweetheart.
0: I love you so much.
2: Odaro.
0: Alani, kindly extend my lovely greetings to my lovely wife. 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She's my number one thing. I love this. Supo, you are a man. 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
0: Anytime ton ba pe yin baby mi ba wo le se ma feel.
5: A ma se yes dear. O ma do won mi.
0: O ma do won yin. Okay. E gbe fun fun won.
5: O ma bi.
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6: Baby.
5: Yes dear.
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0: 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How old is your husband?
5: 40 years.
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5: Yeah.
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0: 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Ta le katan.
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0: Eni again.
1: Today also.
0: E tu yin le.
1: Roll on the ground.
0: Ni waju e.
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1: 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Lord, I thank you.
0: Bo se si aye
1: mi. For how you did my life.
0: Emi erupe la
1: so. I that I'm but dust.
0: To den pon mi le.
1: And you made me so great.
0: To den sanu
1: mi. You do show me so much
0: mercy. Emi eniyan la so.
1: I'm but dust.
0: Ti mi o ye.
1: That I'm not qualified.
0: Mo deri anu gba.
1: But show me mercy.
0: Laarin awon eniyan.
1: Among my mates.
0: E yin le fun.
1: Roll on the ground.
0: E lo waju e lo eyin.
1: Go before him.
0: E yiga e yiga.
1: Row.
0: E korin e.
1: Sing to him.
0: E korin e.
1: Sing to him.
0: E korin e.
1: Sing to him.
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3: eje sari gbadua
4: let me give credit to prayers
3: ogo to fe fi ojo ori esu
4: that you that want to waste your age
3: ogo yen se
4: they are buried
3: alive
4: in the name of Jesus
3: aseke jire
4: yes you can authorization
3: ogo to fe para mo ni
4: that you that want to kill your potential
3: oluwa run wa agbara ile to fe gbe omi
4: awa that want to swallow you
3: oluwa ko gbe egun bi ta ti
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3: olo ni wulo
4: fun te ka that you can be you yourself Oh my
3: God. Oluwa ko gbe mi.
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4: Can you pray this prayer?
3: Egun bi ta ti bi.
4: Guess of my birthplace.
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4: 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That's not be you to anything.
3: Oluwa gbe mi.
4: Oh let's try to eat.
3: Egun bi a ti bi.
4: Guess of my birthplace.
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4: kankan. That's not be you to anything.
3: E ba n gbe.
4: Oh let's try to
3: eat. Ari won yen lo fe gba.
5: Baby, Oluwawa. 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
6: jumo. This man must pray every day.
5: E pe oruko Jesus.
6: What's the name of Jesus?
5: Egun waye lasan pada lasan.
6: The case of come to the world and go back to
5: life. Egbe aye mi nle.
6: Lead my life.
5: Mi o ni waye lai
6: lasan. I will not come to this world.
5: Ariwo ore a ma lo.
6: You will shout it.
5: Egun to ni asan ni
6: mo ma. That case has come in vain.
5: Ma pada lo fo.
6: I come back in vain.
5: Iro lo pa.
6: Waye lai.
5: Mo jajabo.
6: Do I be a do
5: O seru to tu sewon.
6: He was a slave and made the
5: peace. Asen kankan lo bo mo.
6: Not made that something come
5: out. Lojo ti gaga yen faya.
6: He did that he was
5: in. Ni won ni mo ran ti ese mi.
6: He said to dad remember
5: my sin. Kan bele won.
6: Yes, somebody in
5: jail. Oga en kankan lo bo to wa ni wa je
6: mo le. Somebody told that you kept the blood to
5: be. Daba lu asa.
6: Oh.
5: Ni mo gaga mo po ju
6: lai. Even you know your mother
5: is. En kankan ke ninu e.
6: Something is kind
5: of thing. Bi eni ko fe fun jade.
6: Like you want to speak.
5: En kankan ke ninu
6: e. Something is kind of thing.
5: Pe omo re ju bayi.
6: Yeah, my shoulder about that.
5: But that ri won.
6: Why do we ask
5: me that kan bo won?
6: Call on fire.
5: I may ya wani pe.
6: So many people that
5: have one in not on
6: joy. They have fire burning
5: in the sun. Say what it
6: burns. Their ministry has been covered.
5: Say I want idea.
6: It's the work of people which
5: riga balati.
6: Emi mi ma o.
5: Dodo bi
6: aja. Emi alaru.
5: Eye ye me.
6: Emi alaru.
5: Oku jira.
6: Emi alaru.
5: Asatabi.
6: Emi alaru.
5: Ragada.
6: Yes.
5: Pe Jesus.
6: Call on the name of Jesus.
5: Gogo nto bu aye mi ma.
6: Everything that cover my life.
5: Gogo gaga oku.
6: Every evil
5: government. Gogo aso awon agba.
6: Every government of the wicked.
5: Gogo mi ma le.
6: Cover me.
5: You fear it,
6: you cannot see what I kept
5: on me, Pama.
6: That hit me.
5: Fire.
6: Yeah.
5: Yeah. Yeah. Yeah. Yeah. Yeah. Yeah. Yeah. Yeah. Yeah. Yeah. Yeah. Yeah. Yeah. Yeah. Yeah. Yeah. Yeah. Yeah. Yeah. Yeah. Yeah. Yeah. Yeah. Yeah. Yeah. Yeah. Yeah. Yeah. Yeah. Yeah. Yeah. Yeah. Yeah. Yeah. Yeah. Yeah. Yeah. Yeah. Yeah. Yeah. Yeah. Yeah. Yeah. Yeah. Yeah. Yeah. Yeah. Yeah. Yeah. Yeah. Yeah. Yeah. Yeah. Yeah. Yeah. Yeah. Yeah. Yeah. Yeah. Yeah. Yeah. Yeah. Yeah. Yeah. Yeah. Yeah. Yeah. Yeah. Yeah. Yeah. Yeah. Yeah. Yeah. Yeah. Yeah. Yeah

0: Olúwa wa.
1: Amen.
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0: Olúwa nísì.
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1: 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You must break the
0: battle. 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
2: padua They will be carrying it.
3: What
2: and it will be dropped.
3: Has a place where you can
2: come to Magba Wale.
3: Has a place can come in.
2: You understand,
3: sir?
2: And Orogbesi Ayeyan.
3: I will talk about man's
2: only
3: life.
2: Only control be Agbara kan.
3: There is a place of control.
2: So si o ba je inu okukun na tin control
3: if
2: here.
3: If your life is being controlled from darkness,
2: it's remote ni.
3: It's like a remote.
2: Or pe gba ta mere lekan.
3: Where we start?
2: Oga egbe remote.
3: That man pick the remote.
2: To control camera.
3: Now,
2: ti angeli ti o ma ye control ba joko ti.
3: If an angel that doesn't know how to control your life, it's your life.
2: Ele balogun pa
3: They
2: control it with their central power.
3: Lift up your hands.
2: Oh,
3: you get it. I believe.
2: So you must pray to the level of you are, you will be able to be in charge of the gate of your life. You look like a novice.
0: Oh, what that is okay.
2: Tori Lekuti,
0: not a bad shot.
2: I guess. And there is always enemy at every gate. Every next level with a new devil. That is Dalagbara.
0: You need to be a
2: power. You know that
0: I don't think it big
2: grammar.
0: You run about this
2: Dalagbara.
0: You got into the power. You need to snap back.
2: No one don't control.
0: Just control it.
2: And one man decide.
0: They will decide.
2: Go lower land.
0: When should be rich?
2: Why decide?
0: They will decide tomorrow.
2: No money, man.
0: No, you know how
2: to. One decide.
0: They will decide.
2: Oh, you're too much. One
0: day you will sleep.
2: Why decide?
0: Then they will decide.
2: You
0: have
2: why decide?
0: They will decide.
2: Any man going there?
0: Why decide?
2: They will decide.
0: Any man pass on?
2: Why decide?
0: They will decide.
2: Come pass along.
0: Why decide?
2: They will decide.
0: Why
2: decide?
0: Why decide?
2: Why you go to
0: whether the talk you
2: there are some people in charge of your life. And this is not must not be so.
0: Who are the people controlling your life?
2: Merciless.
0: They got you, sir.
2: Get get here.
0: Mommy, they got you.
2: I'll get here.
0: Ah,
2: Gbogbo bi ton gba yo si o
0: wherever they appear to
2: you oro re fi dabi pe ko gbo
0: that you look like your case
2: to dabi pe ko yanju
0: your case is so stubborn
2: o se sare to
0: as the data call your race
2: dabi en ti o mere sa
0: you look like you are not
2: an at all ya nede bia o mele nede bia gbogbo ona ti won gba yo oluwa doju si oluwa doju si oluwa doju si oluwa doju si oluwa doju si so ibi ni se wa
0: this where the work place
2: sa oni ko mo bere
0: enemy will not stop you from starting
2: but lati pari e
0: but to round up
2: wahala
0: that's the problem
2: jako wa wa lori share button
0: let your hand on that share button
2: se bere se
0: gangan you have just started the work
2: now ma wo ma kunrin e o
0: look at that man
2: o ma pari le e lodun
0: yeah man we finish that house this year
2: to the padu padu
0: ai because we have prayed together
2: so one we sell o
0: enter to the way
2: oju to monitor me
0: every eye monitoring me
2: oh yeah four
0: go blind
2: that is number one
0: ah dura ko
2: kan e every eyes monitoring me
0: go oju to ta bi pe mi
2: attack me like
0: gbogun tele
2: blindfold
0: eh father no
2: free eyes
0: gbogun ojo
2: monitor my
0: monitor my
2: person don gba ye me
0: blindfold
2: gbogun
0: ojo
2: father no
0: eh ojo to monitor
2: tell fence
0: every eye don want me to prosper
2: be bright
0: e wonu adura
2: gbogun ojo
0: We
2: are dealing with the man or woman in control.
0: And Boguti and it don't shack.
2: When if you are
0: all God that they can
2: let his semini be
0: to do me harm.
2: And you go on
0: host of heaven. Kill them down.
2: And Mimima
0: Holy Ghost. Beat them down.
2: Sorry, we serve.
0: This type of assignment. Why we don't send Jesus? Jesus is too merciful.
2: Even Lordy Gagbelebu,
0: even on the cross,
2: it is in prophetic. You hear this prayer. Show me anyone today.
0: Oh, that guy come alone.
2: That claim to be a pastor.
0: To my prayer, no doctor.
2: Just a preacher.
0: That guy only
2: has you. That is not operating in prophetic.
0: Yo, she share will
2: leave. I will not have a prophet.
0: Yo, I didn't even lead here.
2: Tell me, among the top pastors
0: in Nigeria,
2: globally,
0: Gagbelebu,
2: they have prophet. That means
0: the spiritualist.
2: So when we are talking to you as a prophet,
0: you
2: know what we are saying?
0: I'm not so.
2: Only jile duleti.
0: It may be too deep for you.
2: Sorry, what's worry of any kaluba?
0: All you are hearing is preaching of grace.
2: Ikalaye.
0: The word is evil.
2: Ikalaye.
0: Ikalaye.
2: Gbogbo
0: eni fi ara ejin lati se mi ni ka.
2: Those that get themselves to do me harm.
0: One eyan gali oluwa.
2: Angels of the Lord.
0: E lo sa won ni sakusa.
2: March them to death.
0: Ogun orun dide si won.
2: Rise against them.
0: Dide si won.
2: Rise against them.
0: Oluwa ba won ja.
2: Go not fight them.
0: Gbogbo eni fe ba
2: mi ja. Those that want to fight me.
0: Emi mo ba won ja.
2: Holy Ghost contend with them.
0: Emi mo ba won ja.
2: Contend with them.
0: Oluwa ba won ja.
2: Lord contend with them.
0: Emi mo ba won ja.
2: Holy Ghost,
0: Holy Ghost, Holy Ghost, Holy Ghost, Holy Ghost, Holy Ghost, Holy Ghost, Holy Ghost, Holy Ghost, Holy Ghost, Holy Ghost, Holy Ghost, Holy Ghost, Holy Ghost, Holy Ghost, Holy Ghost, Holy Ghost, Holy Ghost, Holy Ghost, Holy Ghost, Holy Ghost, Holy Ghost, Holy Ghost, Holy Ghost, Holy Ghost, Holy Ghost, Holy Ghost, Holy Ghost, Holy Ghost, Holy Ghost, Holy Ghost, Holy Ghost, Holy Ghost, Holy Ghost, Holy Ghost, Holy Ghost, Holy Ghost, Holy Ghost, Holy Ghost, Holy Ghost, Holy Ghost, Holy Ghost, Holy Ghost, Holy Ghost, Holy Ghost, Holy Ghost, Holy Gh

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2: 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Jesus, Jesus, Jesus, Jesus, Jesus, Jesus, Jesus, Jesus, Jesus, Jesus, Jesus, Jesus, Jesus, Jesus, Jesus, Jesus, Jesus, Jesus, Jesus, Jesus, Jesus, Jesus, Jesus, Jesus, Jesus, Jesus, Jesus, Jesus, Jesus, Jesus, Jesus, Jesus, Jesus, Jesus, Jesus, Jesus, Jesus, Jesus, Jesus, Jesus, Jesus, Jesus, Jesus, Jesus, Jesus, Jesus, Jesus, Jes

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0: so for that
1: hey man they are wasted
0: but temi gbadura
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1: Amen.
0: So pe yij.
1: All you stop.
0: Onja lowo. 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
1: Be silence.
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1: Every storm.
0: Onja lowo.
1: Raging right now.
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1: Over my work.
0: Edakeje.
1: Be silence.
0: Gbogbo yij.
1: Every storm.
0: Onja lowo.
1: Raging. Over my children. 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
0: Yij.
1: Every storm.
0: Onja lowo.
1: Raging. 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
0: Edakeje.
1: Be silence.
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1: Every storm.
0: Onja lowo.
1: Raging.
0: Lori awon
1: olo. Over my benefactors.
0: Edakeje.
1: Be silence.
0: Yij.
1: Every storm.
0: Arise and shine.
1: Amen.
0: Arise.
1: Amen.
0: Shine.
1: Amen.
0: Arise.
1: Zide.
0: Shine.
1: Battle.
0: Arise.
1: Zide.
0: Shine.
1: Battle.
0: Arise.
1: Zide.
0: Shine.
1: Battle.
0: Arise.
1: Zide.
0: Shine.
1: Battle.
0: Arise.
1: Zide.
0: Shine.
1: Battle.
0: Arise.
1: Zide.
0: Shine.
1: Battle.
0: Arise.
1: Zide.
0: Shine.
1: Battle.
0: Arise.
1: Zide.
0: Shine.
1: Battle.
0: Arise.
1: Zide.
0: Shine.
1: Battle.
0: Arise.
1: Zide.
0: Shine.
1: Battle.
0: Arise.
1: Zide.
0: Shine.
1: Battle.
0: Arise.
1: Zide. Shine.
0: Battle.
1: Arise.
0: Zide. Shine.
1: Battle.
0: Arise.
1: Zide. Shine.
0: Battle.
1: Arise.
0: Zide. Shine.
1: Battle.
0: Arise.
1: Zide. Shine.
0: Battle.
1: Arise.
0: Zide. Shine.
1: Succeed.
0: Oya.
1: Oya.
0: Zide.
1: Amen.
0: Amen. Let owner of evil Lord carry their
1: Amen. Let will people
0: get
1: away.
0: Carry their
1: Amen.
0: Load. That Lord is not for you.
1: Amen.
0: Let the owner carry.
1: Amen.
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0: 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Oh, niba won ru.
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3: 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I can see some women.
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3: 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But none of them is
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3: who is sitting on your job?
2: Si o deko basi,
3: that is not a thing of
2: the past. Talo fi, ese ati jobi,
3: who is coughing? Who is bringing?
2: Koli siti lai loma jia,
3: that thing will stop forever.
2: Baba video,
3: the last is
2: Aroni roguma,
3: oh yes,
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3: all of that the doctor of
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2: pelu owo yen
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2: wa ma ra mo owo
3: robin is robin to
2: ma pase
3: and your tonight
2: ni week
3: this week
2: mo ma ko nkan la jo
3: I will gather great things
2: mo ma ko oro jo
3: I will gather wealth
2: mo ma ko owo jo
3: I will gather money
2: mi o ni je gbese
3: I will not be in debt
2: iseda mi
3: my destiny
2: ni ose yi
3: this week
2: wonu ire la
3: and that to get blessing
2: wonu ibuku
3: and that to blessing
2: say amen se ami wa fi owo yen kan ori e
3: mi
2: gba meje
3: 7 times
2: ori mi gba ola
3: my head is sick
2: ori mi gba ola
3: my head is sick
2: ori mi gba ola
3: my head is sick
2: ori mi gba ola
3: my head is sick
2: ori mi gba ola
3: my head is sick
2: ori mi gba ola
3: my head is sick
2: ori mi gba ola
3: my head is sick
2: olojo monday bayi
3: on monday like this
2: gbe ife olorun jade ni
3: go out with the love of god
2: gbe ife omo ni keji jade ni
3: go out with the love of god
2: olokan kini mo le se for money
3: what can I do for my fellow man
2: kini mo le firan awon eyan lo
3: what can I do to help others
2: eni ojo aje bayi
3: today be monday
2: kini mo le se
3: what can I do
2: lati pa ni kan le
3: to make somebody laugh
2: wa gba mi bo to ba ni ru erun gba yi ko si bo se ni mo
3: re surely you will go be blessed
2: now ru en ojo monday
3: today be monday
2: la man da ore
3: we do give up
2: gbogbo en ta ba ti jo fi yo gba
3: duwa everybody will pray with that song
2: kile to su
3: before night
2: won gbo do sile ku ose
3: you need to put
2: everybody
3: gbogbo ani o
2: lo gbo do se
3: psalm
2: 23
3: psalm 23
2: ama farabale kale ni
3: patiently you read
2: pelu isaiah 60
3: with isaiah 60
2: ire ti nbo to bi gan
3: the goodness come to be
2: ko je erun gba
3: re
2: oh ni lele dagbe
3: oh you cannot carry the load
2: arugbo ojo wi pe ma ya won lenu
3: de bi pe
2: aya won de ma
3: ja
2: so gbogbo eyan
3: everybody
2: o irin ajo wa di korodu lale
3: I'm going to Kurodu tonight
2: ati ago mefa
3: from 6 o'clock
2: ni ma ti ma gba awon eyan lale
3: I already be hosting people
2: ipade kan soso
3: just one program
2: ani leni
3: that have today
2: korodu lo wa
3: korodu
2: ni low cost bus stop
3: low cost bus stop
2: ni bi awon mechanic yen
3: just beside that mechanic
2: when se ba mo
3: anyone you know
2: on gbe lagos state
3: living in lagos state
2: ogun state
3: ogun state
2: osibita awon eyan oki ti wa
3: people come around from
2: so leni
3: today
2: a ma pade ni korodu
3: ati korodu
2: yo da fun yin Oluwa ni ka gbadura
3: bo. God should pray for protection.
2: Ko gbadura.
3: I pray.
2: To ba ni foto mo ko jade. Odun yi.
3: This year.
2: Ayo la fi bere.
3: Yes, we started with joy.
2: Ayo la fi pare. Ayo la fi bere.
3: We started with joy.
2: Ayo la fi pare. Ayo la fi bere.
3: We started with joy.
2: Ayo la fi pare.
3: Jo
2: gbadura.
3: I pray.
2: Bo se fa yo bere yen.
3: I started with joy.
2: O fa yo pare.
3: We started with joy.
2: Iku oni pe ni ke. In the name of Jesus. E ja lo pepe rubo. Gbogbo apatapata. Lagbara Olorun.
3: O
2: ko to ba ti sele ni. Yo bibu kula yo bi oro o kere ta
3: at least
2: so see the 2000
3: say see of 2000
2: tabi 1000 oluwa mo sile kututu fun ose
3: for this week
2: e fani account number
3: the account detail
2: phone number
3: the account is unity bank 00 32 3 0032 3739 3701 again Unity Bank 0032 3739 3701 Freedom Apostolic Revival International Ministry is the name of the account. I can use the First Bank account. First Bank is 20146519 06 again. First Bank account 20146519 06 Ojo Sam Omoloju Jesu is the name of the account. For inquiries and test callers on 081-123-2 in five places. I can use 07081164090. God bless you.
2: Mogbadua,
3: I pray.
2: You're down for
3: you. That's well with you.
2: And it's the last
3: one.
2: Ogwayo ni
3: bo. That's not overcome you.
2: Honorella.
3: Honorella.
2: Your rest too. Emba tukbogu tse.
3: Emba dapriba tagese again.
2: Ope mi are.
3: She will die for you.
2: In the name of
3: Jesus.
2: Ikorodu lale.
3: Ikorodu tonight.
2: Arola.
3: Tomorrow morning.
2: Ni Fagba.
3: Fagba.
2: Lagos State.
3: Lagos State.
2: Emura o.
3: Be prepared.
2: Akpade mbe.
3: Omidye.
2: Gogbente
3: bari. Everyone you see.
2: Sofwa kwe.
3: Tell them.